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It's your girl, Dre. It's time for your entertainment check-in. So if you're a fan of Vibe magazine from back in the day like I was, kids, ask your parents what Vibe magazine is. I ain't got time to explain. You can get your own copy. They are going to come out with the first printed Vibe magazine that they haven't printed in addition in over 10 years. It's limited, deliberately limited. It's collector's worthy, so we don't know who's going to be on the cover. And it signals that something far more intentional might be coming. So I love that. 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
0: 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The Box, Charleston's number

can't f- no, she thinks she me when she driving the sport. 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

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God.

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It's your girl Dre. It's time for your entertainment check-in. So Rihanna is saying goodbye to Fenty after a long and historic run. She made them people a lot of money, $975 million in sales, and she has quietly decided to say bye-bye with the Fenty Puma partnership. So we'll see what

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0: At the house with it, watching sinners.
1: Who you with?
0: On the couch with my favorite sinner. I was about to, but you convinced us. 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

0: could put me any place on the map, cause I'm him. Never chase bread, chase the vision. 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Ballin' hard on another hemisphere. Somebody tell them people Mr. Hem is here.
1: Whoa, whoa, whoa, whoa, whoa, whoa.
0: Mr. Hem is here.
1: Whoa, whoa, whoa, whoa, whoa, whoa.
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It's 99 Through the Box. That's J. Cole right there with Legacy. It's your girl, Drea. And yeah, I'm up out of here. God willing, we will see each other right back here tomorrow. Same time, same station. Don't forget, if you're breathing, you are blessed. Keep it locked.

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2: Let's get into it, y'all. Listen, we're going to kick the show off with some ghetto energy from our very own Serena. Serena, I guess, she had a situation at a car wash with her husband, and he was yelling at people, and the managers got involved, and it turned into this whole thing. She'll paint the picture and take us there next.
3: So, man, stayed about your feelings whenever it came about me. You always held me down, and sometimes I didn't even see. But understand,

0: All right, let's talk about getting ghetto in public, man. Our co-host Serena, her husband had to pop off and release his inner knucklehead recently.
1: Oh, my God.
0: At the car wash. What happened?
2: So we've been having issues with our subscription. We pay a monthly fee. We get unlimited car washes. But every time we go, like, our car is not registering. It's a whole thing. And then I notice that we're getting charged twice.
0: Damn.

0: So my husband already talked to the GM. He's like, if it happens again, come back and we'll figure it out. So we went back and my husband's explaining this to one of the workers. He's like, we'll get your car washed and then just come back around, park right here, and I'll help you. So we do that. My husband gets off the car. He kind of goes up to the front of the car wash and I can't really see him anymore. And maybe like a few minutes pass by and then my husband calls me and he's just screaming on the phone. He's like, I'm being called disrespectful and that I'm harassing the employee or whatever, like a huge thing. And then I see the worker that originally helped us start running kind of diffuse the situation. And then another manager's coming outside and then my son, because I'm in the car with my kids, my son's like, what if dad gets arrested?
1: Oh my God.
0: I'm like, everything's fine. And then by the time I'm getting out the car, like I'm talking to the actual manager, she's like, I'm so sorry for everything. And I don't know, my husband got into an argument with the worker. He's like, I want to talk to somebody else. They're like, I'm the only one here. My husband's like, I know it, you're not the only one here. So I guess he started yelling in the

0: somebody in that back office. Get me that person.
1: Yeah. We went full Karen.
2: But what if the $15 like overdraft, like? Because then when that happens and people start getting crazy.
3: I want to know what made you kind of like pop off in public and just get all Karen and ratchet and huh. We have Kiana on the line. Apparently she went crazy at a Walmart.
2: Oh my God.
3: She'll tell us why next.

0: you dip, I dip, we like, damn.
1: All right, we're talking about a time in public where you had to just straight act out and get ghetto on somebody. Yeah. Sino Cochino Radio, Kiana, what happened?
2: I'm trying to park at Walmart and somebody swoops in and steals my space. Ooh. I'm sitting there with my sister on. I'm yelling out the window, all kind of words, and I'm hanging out of the window. I'm upset, and they're just looking at me like, oh, well. And he just gets out his car and walks in Walmart. So I get in Walmart, and I see the dude, and I'm staring him up and down because I'm like 5 feet. He might have been like 6'1", 6'2". And I'm calling them names and telling them how stupid he was for stealing my space because I was in a rush.
1: It's so crazy, though. Like, I've been in that situation before where you just... You can't even believe that it happened, and it makes you so mad that you do want to explode because it's just like the common courtesy of it. It's like they're looking at you and telling you, what are you going to do about it?
2: Right. Well, I can't tell you what I wanted to do about it because we're on the radio.
1: You know, I know what you wanted to do.
3: You got to park behind them. You ever tried that?
2: You know what? I thought about it, but... In this day and time, people are crazy. He probably would have ran my car over.
1: Exactly.
4: Yeah.
1: Flip you off and threw a shot at you on the way.
2: Wait.
1: For my parents out there, man, I want to see if you agree with rapper Bow Wow. Bro, there's one of the guys on the road for my comedy tour with me, Kalen. We were talking the other day, and I don't remember why Bow Wow came up, and he just looked so confused, and I was like, what's wrong? He's like, what's a Bow Wow?

0: Wow.
1: He didn't know who he was?
2: Gen Z dog.
3: No, that's just dumb.
2: Bow Wow recently said that the drop-off line for taking his kids to school is worse than the line for the club. We will talk more about this next.

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0: Bow Wow spoke out recently and said that the drop-off line for taking his kids to school is worse than the line for the club.
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2: I'm going to tell y'all something that all parents fear in the morning. The school line, the drop-off line. The drop-off line is crazy. It's getting crazier and crazier. That's the only thing I fear every time. And then look, the thing be like this, right? Y'all know I'm a single-parent father, right? So no matter how much you think you own time, you never really own time. I mean, you get up as early as you want, no matter what. Get them dressed, breakfast, Pop-Tart, whatever it is. And you still be late. But you wouldn't be late if that school line was a little thin. I'm telling you, the school lines be crazy. They be going from the main door of the school, the main entrance, all the way out to the main road. Worse than being on the highway sometimes.
0: The entire time Bao was talking, our producer Matt was shaking his head in agreement.
1: Oh my God, it's the worst. My wife does the drop off and she deals with it every day, and I do the pickup, but I figured out a hack. I wait to leave like 10 minutes later than I really should leave, and I get there at the end of the line. That way I'm not waiting. My kids are always the last one picked up, but I make sure I'm not the very last car. I'm like the second or third to last car. Mm. I wait almost no time, pick up my kids, good to go.
3: I'm the opposite. I'm the first car.
1: Oh.
3: Like almost every time to pick up my
0: son. 2 hours early.
1: Yeah, screw that.
3: But that's crazy. I actually did a video too about the pickup line and people were on my side. So I get there early and there's a shade tree because I have my daughter in the car. Mm. So I park in this shade tree and then, you know, cars start coming and they park in front, which is fine. But there's like this tiny space between me and like the next car. And it's happened a couple times where this car just comes and tries to like, you know, parallel park and squeeze in there. And sometimes I don't move because I'm like, no, I'm shaded. I still got 45 minutes till the kids come out. I don't want my daughter, you know, sweating in the back seat. But the other day, I moved a little. But I was annoyed because I'm like, you don't fit there. I can't imagine just
0: sitting there 45 minutes waiting. That sounds horrible.
1: Don't you have tinted windows and air conditioning?
4: Radio.
3: Yeah.
0: Listen, man, I'm on my Love Bomb comedy tour. I'm having a blast. We had some sold out shows over the weekend. I want to talk to you about those and talk to you about the upcoming dates next.

0: mom's house.
1: Mm-hmm. Yeah. Did it look like a mom's house?
0: No. It's very nice. Very nice. It's dope. Like, you walk in and there's an outside, like, patio bar, and then there's the main, like, indoor bar, and then you go into the next room, and that's like the comedy room set up, and it's nice. Like, it's super dope. But just, they were very hospitable and super sweet. But the guy, the promoter for the tour, came up to me. He's like, bro, I'm gonna be honest with you, man. You got one of the sexiest fan bases I've ever seen.
2: Oh my god, nice.
0: Yeah. And Chandler, I mean, Nicasio could speak to it. And Chandler, it was almost all women.
3: Yeah, bro. Like, even I couldn't. Like, I was too busy watching them instead of the show.
0: It was nice. And same thing in Tucson. I mean, the women are coming now. But my point is, we had a great time, and the tour is still going down. We've added dates. We're gonna be in Corpus Christi at House of Rock on June 18th. We're gonna be in McAllen, Texas at Cena El Rey. Ooh. I cannot wait for that. That's going to be dope. And then we just added Coachella at Spotlight 29 Casino.
3: That's pretty cool.
0: Nice. And that's going to be dope,
3: that's
0: too.
3: That's a place, Matt.
0: And we're still adding more. So Vegas is on the way. Where else? I think Tri-Cities, Washington, and more. So
1: Jamaica?
0: Just go to my Instagram, at Tino Cochino. Click the link in the bio. Get more dates and tickets. And you can go to TinoCochino.com as well. I do travel a lot. And when I saw this, I was very interested, because sometimes you wonder what can you and can you not travel with. TSA has quietly updated their marijuana policy.
1: Yeah.
0: We'll talk about it next.

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0: We're going to talk to our producer, Matt, who's a frequent participant.
1: Not well, I'm flying with it, although I have.
0: Of the brand of marijuana.
1: Yes.
0: Tell me more about this.
1: Well, basically, they said that the medical marijuana can be included in both carry-on and checked bags. Medical marijuana. And they added that TSA security officers do not search for illegal drugs. But if any illegal substance or evidence of criminal activity is discovered during the screening, they do reserve the right to send you to law enforcement. So legally, you can carry medical marijuana. Whether you want to bring your recreational is up to you. They don't check for it, but they, if they happen to discover it, they can send you to the cops.
2: It's still illegal, basically, because it's federally illegal. So it's just still fly at your own risk.
1: Yes.
0: Yeah. I've got a friend that travels with a lot more than marijuana, and it scares me, bro. I'm like, I don't know how you can do it, bro. There's no way that I would, my heart would, and I would have a heart attack. Yeah, they get away with it every time.
3: Yeah, because they probably check it in on the curb.
0: We used to have a co-host back in the day that would travel with us before, like, even there was dispensaries and stuff.
1: Yeah.
0: And they would always take weed. Like, it was all good. And I was like, how do you do this?
3: I know.
2: That's scary.
1: They got away with it.
2: But I just feel like if you get caught, it's not worth it. You know what I mean? Like,
0: yeah, exactly. Like, is it that serious? Just wait till you get to where you're going. You can find some there. It's there, too.
1: Yeah, that's a pain in the ass.
2: So it's prison, Matt.
1: Literally.
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See you at the bar, you was hardly talking. That's when I knew that your heart was scarring. Friends to lovers need a part to star in. Like, wait, babe, let me ask your pardon. This ain't Gucci, this is Prada, darling. If you want something, you can ask.

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2: Yeah.
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1: Yeah.
2: So we have a listener by the name of Janelle, and her and her man are fighting because they can't agree on what the baby's last name should be. Janelle's husband is like, well, obviously it's going to be my last name. And Janelle's like, well, I don't know about that. You know, I'm progressive. It's 2026. I don't know. It's going to be a fun conversation. We'll read the DM and we're talking all about it. Listener therapy is coming up next on Tino Cochino Radio.

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1: Yeah.
2: So we have a listener by the name of Janelle, and her and her man are fighting because they can't agree on what the baby's last name should be. Janelle's husband is like, well, obviously it's going to be my last name. And Janelle's like, well, I don't know about that. You know, I'm progressive. It's 2026. I don't know. It's going to be a fun conversation. We'll read the DM, and we're talking all about it. Listener therapy is coming up next on Tino Cochino Radio.

rise. Bitch says he blood, you know how I ride. These bitch says he blood, you know how I roll. Conceited as I get out of, I change up my, like I change my clothes. The hood winning, I'm up in the skull. Now,

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Getting it on. The number one party station in the Chuck. Yeah.

0: Janelle reached out because her and her man are fighting about their baby's last name. She feels that they're a progressive couple and the baby should take her last name. Mm. And her husband is like, well, that's cool. You're crazy, huh? Like, he's not about that life at all. Chriselle, what's it sound like to you?
1: Well, I'm a traditional girly, so I would just, honestly, all my kids have my husband's last name.
2: Hey, shout out.
1: But I do like the idea of putting it as a middle name. It's, you know, put the last name as a middle name.
0: Yeah, like it's a, I feel like that's a fair compromise, and it's still unique. A lot of people don't do that.
1: Yeah, I think it's really, I think it is something different. And if they can't decide on that, they got a lot more problems ahead.
3: I mean, for me, like, I guess I'm traditional too. Like, it never crossed my mind that my kids would have my last name.
1: Same.
0: My thing is, look, if we're going to have that argument, then let me pick the first name. And that's got to be fair. And I'm going to name that kid, sorry, something crazy like Quadjillion. We're just going to, whatever, Quadjillion Ramirez. There you
2: Your
0: go.
2: Own kid.
0: You did this.
3: Baby.
0: Baby Quad.
2: That's kind of cool.
0: Celebrity gossip, man. We're going to spill it all next. Ooh. What are we talking about today, Chismosa Serena?
3: Lil Wayne is engaged again.
0: Nice. I saw that, like a 20-year-old or something.
2: Yeah. Good for him.
0: All about it next.

0: Nice.
1: I saw that, like a 20-year-old or something.
2: Yeah. Good for him.
1: All about it next.
3: Never chase bread, chase the vision. 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
0: Mr. Hem is here.
1: Whoa, whoa, whoa, whoa, whoa, whoa.
0: Mr. Hem.

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0: Rapper Lil Wayne is engaged again. This is not the same girl that he was with.
1: No.
0: Oh, damn. Okay. Mm-hmm. Serena's got all the details. It's tea time. It's Tino Cochino Radio. Fill us in.
1: So apparently he's been keeping it very private, and multiple outlets are saying that he quietly proposed earlier this year to a woman from Indiana who is said to be in her 20s, and the identity of the woman hasn't yet been publicly confirmed, and Wayne hasn't commented on any of the reports as well. And this comes after his very public on and off relationship with model Denise Bidot, B-I-D-O-T, Bidot?
2: Bidot.
1: Bidot.
0: Bidot. Bidot. I have no idea.

0: It. I know that, though. Who knows?
1: Okay.
2: But yeah, so we don't know who this woman is, but this will be the second time he's married, I believe.
1: You wonder where Lil Wayne meets these girls.
3: Yeah.
1: Like, how do you get in his circle? And then how do you get close enough for him to be like, yo, you're marriage material? I wonder all the behind the scenes. What's a normal combo with Wayne? Yeah, what are you talking about? Like, Netflix or?
3: I guess. Yeah. And the thing is, does she ask him, hey, what's your 5-year plan? Like,
1: well, does he need one?
4: He's like, I'm Wayne.
0: No, he's good.
1: He's like, I'm Toonchi.

0: All right, so these questions will expose who he or she really is in a relationship. Serena's got him. It's Tino Cochino Radio. What's number one?
1: What does respect in a relationship look like to you?
0: It's a great question to ask. I feel like nobody asked that on like a first or second date, but that's a good question because like you don't know, right? You don't know each other yet, so you can ask it without feeling like you're walking on eggshells. Question number two that will expose who he or she is in a relationship.
1: How do you handle conflict when you're angry? Because marriage isn't about love. It's about how you both fight.
0: Question three.
1: What role do you think a man or woman should play in a marriage? Which I think that is important because I think that kind of puts it on the table. Like, what are you looking for? Like,
0: yeah, but if you start talking about marriage on one of the first dates, I'm like, all right, this is too much.
2: Yeah, I know. Sure. Yeah, you got to keep it very generic.
1: I don't think so. I think that because it's like, what if the person doesn't want to get married and you do? Like, I think that that's right there. Is like,
2: on a first date, though?
1: Well, it depends how old you are. I feel like if I was dating now and I was not married and single, I would want to know that. Like, do you want to get married? Do you want to have kids?
3: Here are the rules. You cook, I work.
2: Yeah, that's going to go well.
0: And give me one more question that will expose who he or she is in a relationship.
1: What kind of relationship did your parents have? I think that's really important.
0: Yeah, that's cool to know because that's where a lot of the where trauma comes from. It comes from that.
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1: And what right hits?
2: I'm gonna make my way to the cat. You hear me? Here we go.

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1: Oh my God, Josh, can I try on your glasses?

0: Coming up next.
1: Should women, this sounds crazy, but should women have to take a paternity test no matter what once the baby is born?
2: Oh, for sure. I mean, insurance.

0: Okay, so the floor is yours, Nicasio. It's time for Real Talk on Tino Cochino Radio. And today you want to talk about paternity tests.
1: Yeah.
0: You feel that every mom should have to take a paternity test when a baby is born, no matter what. Why?
1: Because I feel like it protects the guy. And it's just, you got to look at it. Like 18 years, bro, of taking care of a kid that can possibly not be yours. That's insane. That's robbery.
0: Now, this bothers Serena because why?
2: If you're in a committed relationship, I think it's crazy that you even have to question that. Now, if you're just out here sleeping around and hooking up and you don't have a title between this person, then sure. But no, if you're in a committed relationship, that is absolutely crazy. Hold on,
0: to Nicasio's point, how do you know?
1: That's true.
0: You haven't done anything.
1: You're a safe driver. You still get insurance, right?
0: Oh.
3: That's because you're worried about other people.
0: Yes. Like, he's worried about the other people that could father that baby.
3: That could rear end.
2: Well, like I said, if my husband were to have done that, like, our relationship would be over. And be like, okay, fine. You know what? Child support.
1: Why, though? Because if you know you're in a committed relationship.
2: Because it's disrespectful.
1: But it happens both ways. It can go both ways, though. If you think you're in a committed relationship and you know it's his, what's the big deal? Just get it done.
3: So, Nicasio, you're all about this paternity.

0: paternity test thing. You had a kid with your girl. Did you ask her for some proof that it was your kid?
1: I did bring it up. I was like, hey, like, I mean, I just don't know. Like, you know what I mean? Like, she goes to work. I go to work. I'm not with her.
2: And we know what you do at work.
1: But I remember she said, like, she was kind of on board with Serena. She was like, wow. She goes, you know, that's insinuating that I'm cheating. I'm like, I'm just protecting myself.
2: I'm just like, why is it offensive if you're not cheating?
1: But now.
0: But you didn't get a test.
1: No, I didn't. But now I said, well, if we have a second child, just I think I want it done. Just because I just, you know, it's.
0: You don't trust
1: We've
0: her.
1: We've been to many places. And she's mind. Like, well, that's fine. I'm going to need some in return. Like, take me to the mall and buy me something nice. That's fine. I'm
0: that's
1: like,
0: crazy.
1: At least it's a fair trade.
3: It is.
1: Wow.
3: Because there's no trust in the relationship. I would be very offended. I could not picture, I guess, looking at my husband with the same respect.
2: We have Eliza on the line. And she, when she first called in, the notes here say that she was on Serena's side. But the more she's thought about it, she's on our side.
0: What?
2: We're gonna talk to her next.

trust his soul. I can't show my hand. My uncle said my daddy up shooters taking a stand. I'm all about my money like I'm Uncle Sam. Say don't call me by no gospel, I don't give a damn. Yeah, product of the ghetto, it's what it is. It's just what it is. It's just what it is.

0: Okay, so if you're just tuning in, our Tino Cochino Radio co-host Nicasio thinks that all women should take a paternity test when a child is born.
1: Yeah, I mean, it's just crazy. You know, crazy. Standard procedure.
0: To protect the man. Serena says this is a blasphemy.
2: It's disrespectful, especially because it's such like a precious time.
1: Okay. Well, it's a thing for a reason.
0: Eliza is on the line. Go ahead. What are your thoughts?
3: Honestly, at first I was like, no, that's crazy. But I was thinking about it right now while you had me on hold. I don't think it's that crazy.
1: Oh, wow. You don't? Oh, wow. You're first of many.
0: I mean, I get that. I get the initial reaction. It's like, wow, why would you think I'm cheating? But if you're not cheating, then what's the harm in it?
1: Boom.
3: There's a lot of, there's a lot of crazy women out there that would 1,000% trap a man. So.
2: Nope. I think it's very disrespectful.
1: Do you think Serena's crazy or do you think she has she's making some sense here?
3: No, I don't think she's crazy, but maybe I see like her like coming from a wife. But what if they're not even dating and they're just like, hey, this is your kid, but you don't even know that.
0: Ooh. It's a great point.
1: Sheesh.
2: I don't know. I would still take offense.
1: Oh my God.
2: I'm taking from my relationship. We were already in a very committed relationship, living together, talking about marriage. So if you came to me with that, like, yeah, I would be
0: so
2: very offended.
0: So we know all guys talk about marriage so we can hit it. Duh.
2: Well, then you're the problem.
0: I mean, listen, this could cause divorce. Possibly, right? If your wife's like Serena, she's going to cut you off immediately.
1: That's crazy.
0: Because it's disrespectful. Well, the craziest divorce demands. We got a few. Next.

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0: divorce demands. This was an article that the New York Post published, but when it comes to divorce, man, I'm telling you, you never know what a person's capable of until they're pissed off.
1: Yeah.
0: Bro, my spatula got taken.
2: Oh, wow.
0: Salt and pepper shaker's gone.
3: Was it Williams and Sonoma?
1: And was it used?
0: I mean, yeah.
1: Oh.
3: What's that supposed to mean?

0: Casio, there's got to be one thing. I mean, you're never going to get married, but...
1: Oh, for me, the house. I want the house.
0: You want the house.
1: Yeah, you can go live with your mom.
2: Matt? Wow. I just want my guitars. I don't want her to take my guitars. I don't think she would.
0: She's not, Matt. Don't worry.
2: Like, these sound like crap.
0: Don't worry, Matt. All right, Serena, what's that one item that you're fighting for?
3: Well, my books.
4: Oh, my God.
0: Serena, he does not want that.
2: Take them.
3: If he's being petty, he would.
0: I mean, that much to you?
2: You can buy more.
1: Well, we know who's in those books.
0: That's crazy.
2: How's Aiden?
0: There are things that only deeply intelligent people struggle with daily.
1: Yeah, I'll tell you.
0: I relate to this. Yeah. We'll talk all about them next to see if you do too.

0: Okay, so there's some things that only deeply intelligent people can struggle with daily. I'm going to share them with you and tell me if you've ever struggled with this. Your brain never shuts off.
1: Yes, but I feel like when I read, it helps like kind of quiet my brain.
0: Well, so this is talking about like specifically when you go to sleep. It says most people can fall asleep in minutes, but if not, then you could be one of these people that's like overly stimulated and maybe deeply intelligent because your brain's constantly thinking of this, that, and the other. Old memories from 3 years ago, whatever.
1: No, I've had trouble of like falling asleep at night, like constantly.
2: Do you ever like wear yourself out a lot to where it's like right when you hit the pillow you fall asleep?
0: Yeah, a lot.
2: I like to do that.
0: Me too. I don't want to mess around.
2: Yeah.
0: I'm just, that's...
2: Wait, what are we doing?
0: Hitting the pillow. What are you trying to hit?
2: What's the next one?
0: You see through people almost instantly. You notice the fake laugh, the forced compliments, and the hidden agenda. The answer to this is yes.
2: Reading a vibe.
1: I do, like, I'll get vibes from people sometimes. I'm like, oh, that was a little weird. But then I think it's just maybe I don't know the person well enough, because then I get to know them. I'm like, oh, okay, like, I understand your personality now.
2: You ever read someone and you're like, I don't know, it was just something about them. And then later on, you find out, like, dang, I was right.
0: Yeah.
2: Like, they're a snake.
0: What about feeling like an outsider in most social settings?
1: Yeah, I feel like that's places I'm not comfortable in. Like, because, I mean, if I don't know the person, I feel like I have to warm up and, you know, like...
0: Hold on, it's surreal.

0: You're deeply intelligent. She's checking all the boxes. What about overthinking decisions that others make in seconds?
1: Well, yeah, I feel like all women do that. We overthink everything.
2: Oh, yeah.
0: What about being harder on yourself than anyone else ever could be?
1: Yes, I have been.
0: Guys, we figured it out. Serena's a genius. Yeah. Serena's a genius.
3: Yeah.
0: She did it.
1: I've been telling you guys.
0: Congratulations. Nia Long, we love her. She's a legend. Mm-hmm. She recently said, if I text you and you take a day to reply, I'm never talking to you again.
2: Oh, okay.
0: I love this energy. I love it. Dang. We'll talk more about it next.

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Somebody tell them people Mr. Hem is here. 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

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Big Master P vibe, no limit. Falling hard on another hemisphere. Somebody tell them people Mr. Hem is here. Whoa, whoa, whoa, whoa, whoa. Mr. Hem is here.

0: 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Somebody tell them people Mr. Hem is here.
1: Whoa, whoa, whoa, whoa, whoa, whoa.
0: Mr. Hem is here.
1: Whoa, whoa, whoa, whoa, whoa, whoa.
0: Mr. Hem.
2: Here we go, baby. It's game time. Are you smarter than Nicasio? You get a question, you get multiple choice answers, and then you get the chance to pick the right one, and then we get you hooked up with the prize. So listen up, man. This is your question today.
3: At the age of 12, which celebrity presented her parents with a 5-year business plan to convince them to let her pursue her career as an actress? Is it A, Angelina Jolie, B, Sydney Sweeney, or C, Cameron Diaz?
2: We're playing with Jasmine. Next.

0: Are you smarter than Nicasio? Jasmine thinks she is. What's going on? How are you doing today?
1: I'm good. How are you?
0: I'm good. Thank you. We're going to play this game. It's so easy. Nicasio is going to give you a question. He'll give you three multiple choice answers. You pick the right one. We'll get you a prize, okay?
1: Okay. Sounds good.
2: At the age of 12, which celebrity presented her parents with a five-year business plan to convince them to let her pursue her career as an actress? Is it A, Angelina Jolie, B, Sydney Sweeney, or C, Cameron Diaz?
1: C, Cameron Diaz?
2: No, it's not Cameron.
0: That's who I thought it was, too. It's all good. You get another shot. So it's either A,
1: okay,
2: Angelina Jolie, or B, Sydney Sweeney.
1: B.
2: B it is.
0: Sydney Sweeney.
2: She's
0: so smart. Listen, I want to thank you, Jasmine. I appreciate you. Yeah, hang on. We'll get your info. I want to talk to you guys about my dating podcast. The new episode just dropped.
2: Oh, yeah.
0: It's called The Bad Boys of Corpus Christi. We'll talk about it next.

0: What's up, man? Talk to me. Talk to me.
1: Want to keep the party going while you're on the go? 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
2: Yeah.

0: on this week's episode of my dating podcast, Laugh at Love, we're doing a lot, man. I break down this TikTok from a girl that she shared a super just horrific dating experience, which is crazy. It involved high-speed chases and movie theaters that didn't exist.
1: And that sounds fun.
0: It's a whole thing. And also, I had a listener reach out, and I want to share this DM with you, and then you guys can tell me what you think. The DM said, Tino, I love you. I've seen you with Carlos Mencia and doing your thing, and I appreciate the wonderfulness of your podcast and everything you do. I actually want to see if you could talk about dating and profile pictures because I'm trying to date online, but I don't use any filters whatsoever on any of my pictures. And I just want to know, what is it about these guys and why do they use so many filters or pictures from 10 years ago? They do not look the same now. And I don't understand. If I'm trying to be organic and authentic, why can't they? What are your thoughts, Serena?
2: The filters, I don't know. I haven't seen too many guys with the filters. That's kind of weird. But also, maybe, I don't think guys take as many pictures as like girls do.
0: Filters, Nicasio?
3: No. If I do use a filter, it's like black and white. Like, I'll just change the whole picture black and white.
0: I don't feel like anybody just posts a picture without a filter anymore.
3: Like, I do lighting, like, but I don't mess with my face or anything. Some people go in there and they'll like actually clear up the blemishes and stuff like that.
0: Yeah.
1: How do you do that?
3: That's crazy. I don't know how to do that, but that's just...
2: I don't really use filters though either.
3: That's cap.
2: No, it's true. I don't. Oh,
0: okay. You don't put a filter on it? Even something just to brighten the picture?
2: No, that's why. So my best friend, she was laughing because I told her, like, I don't really put filters. And she was trying to go through like one of our pictures and like she went into like the Instagram thing and she even said, she's like, wow, you really have no filters in here. I'm like, I really don't use them. Like, whatever's in there. No, she wanted to put a filter on our photo because she couldn't find the one that she wanted because I'm like, I don't really save the filters. Because my biggest thing, I never want to meet somebody and they're like, oh, she doesn't look like her picture.
1: Yeah, that's the thing. Like, you put these filters on. Yeah, you get them to come on the date, but then they see what you really look like.
3: Yeah.
1: And you're a different person, so they either are pissed off or they walk out of the date. You just screwed yourself.
2: And I think that's why people have a lot of, like, self-image, what's the word? Like,
1: issues?
2: Yes, because they're seeing all these pictures of people are like, oh, they look so beautiful. But it's like, they're all filters.
3: Well, to me, sometimes it's backwards. Like, I'll see somebody on social media and then I'm like, oh, you know, they're cool, whatever. And then I see them in person. I'm like, oh, my God, they look better in person.
1: What's that guy's name?
3: Daryl.
0: Coming up next. Celebrity gossip, man. We're going to spill it all next. Woo. What are we talking about today? Chismosa Serena.
2: Lil Wayne is engaged again.
0: Nice. I saw that, like a 20-year-old or something.
3: Yeah. Good for him.
0: All about it next.

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0: Rapper Lil Wayne is engaged again. This is not the same girl that he was with.
1: No.
0: Oh, damn. Okay. Mm-hmm. Serena's got all the details. It's tea time. It's Tino Cochino Radio. Fill us in.
1: So apparently he's been keeping it very private, and multiple outlets are saying that he quietly proposed earlier this year to a woman from Indiana who is said to be in her 20s, and the identity of the woman hasn't yet been publicly confirmed, and Wayne hasn't commented on any of the reports as well. And this comes after his very public on and off relationship with model Denise Bidot, B-I-D-O-T, Bidot?
2: Bidot.
0: Bidot. I have no idea. I have no idea. Not Bidot. I know that, though. Who knows? Okay.
1: But yeah, so we don't know who this woman is, but this will be the second time he's married, I believe.
0: You wonder where Lil Wayne meets these girls.
3: Yeah.
0: Like, how do you get in his circle? And then how do you get close enough for him to be like, yo, you're marriage material? I wonder all the behind the scenes. What's a normal combo with Wayne? Yeah, like, what do you talk about? Like Netflix or?
3: I guess. Yeah. And the thing is, does she ask him, like, hey, what's your 5-year plan? Like,
0: well, does he need one?
4: He's like, I'm Wayne.
2: No, he's good.
0: He's like, I'm Toonchi. Toonchi. What does that mean? Don't ask. Don't ask, Matt. If you don't know, you don't know.
2: Okay.
0: Are some questions you should be asking, though. There are questions that will expose who he or she really is in a relationship.
2: Hey.
0: And we'll reveal the questions next. It's the Mississippi. If you down in the country, turn up outside with a whole lot.

0: All right, so these questions will expose who he or she really is in a relationship. Serena's got him. It's Tino Cochino Radio. What's number one?
1: What does respect in a relationship look like to you?
0: It's a great question to ask. I feel like nobody asked that on like a first or second date, but that's a good question because like you don't know each other yet, so you can ask it without feeling like you're walking on eggshells. Question number two that will expose who he or she is in a relationship.
1: How do you handle conflict when you're angry? Because marriage isn't about love. It's about how you both fight.
0: Question three.
1: What role do you think a man or woman should play in a marriage? Which I think that is important because I think that kind of puts it on the table. Like, what are you looking for? Like,
0: yeah, but if you start talking about marriage on one of the first dates, I'm like, all right, this is too much.
2: Yeah, I know. Sure. Yeah, you got to keep it very generic.
1: I don't think so. I think that because it's like, what if the person doesn't want to get married and you do? Like, I think that that right there is like,
2: okay. On a first date, though?
1: Well, it depends how old you are. I feel like if I was dating now and I was not married and single, I would want to know that. Like, do you want to get married? Do you want to have kids?
3: Here are the rules. You cook, I work.
2: Yeah, that's going to go well.
0: And give me one more question that will expose who he or she is in a relationship.
1: What kind of relationship did your parents have? I think that's really important.
0: Yeah, that's cool to know because that's where a lot of the trauma comes from. It comes from that.
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0: spy me.
1: All right, listen up. Five family routines that support social, emotional health, and even school readiness.
2: Oh.
1: Number one, family dinners.
3: Okay.
1: No, says they're important. Like, taking turns talking, listening to others, practicing patience, feeling connected. What's a family dinner like for you, Serena, and your husband and two kids?
3: We all sit at the dinner table. There's no phones on the table. The TV is usually on, but I usually lower it so there's not really much sound. That way, like, we are, like, together and, like, talking.
1: It says reading together, that it builds attention, focus, it grows emotional understanding, strengthens connection, supports language skills.
2: Yes.
1: Do you guys read together, Serena?
3: Yes. My
4: Your
3: son has... my No.
1: Zorian has the biggest sword.
3: My son, he likes to have a book read to him every night, and then my daughter just started bringing us a book. It's the same book, and it's called The Big Feelings.
2: Oh.
3: And she, like, laughs when we
2: read it. The same book over and over. My God.
3: I think it's so cute.
1: Number three, storytelling. It builds imagination. It helps kids process their day, and it strengthens and boosts their confidence.
3: So sometimes when I don't want to read and I'm tired, I tell my son, like, let's make a story up.
1: It also says singing together, that this could support memory, language, builds rhythm and regulation, it creates joy, connection, and even lowers stress. Do you guys sing together?
3: No, but we have this thing. It's from Bluey, Dance Mode. So anybody in the house will randomly be like, Dance Mode, and we all start dancing. Even Novi does it. It's funny. Like, she'll just look at us and just hands go straight
2: with
3: up in
2: no
3: the
2: music?
3: Air, and she tries to say it. Yeah, and we're just all like, dude.
2: Nice.
1: That's kind of cool.
2: I'm never doing that.
1: I went to a dinner last night with a friend, and he had his young daughters. I think one's 11 and the other's 9, and they were in the car. And some song came on. I don't remember. I put it on, like, PG radio, obviously, because I wanted them to, like, feel safe. And so, like, some, like, Sabrina Carpenter song came on. And the whole family is in the back just singing it, like, taste or whatever. And I'm just like,
2: That's your nightmare.
1: It felt like a scene from a movie. But it was cool that they were all connected. Like, they were having a good time enjoying it. It was cool to see.
2: Was it like the scene from Step Brothers where they're singing Sweet Child of Mine?
1: Yeah. Then I swerved into traffic. Okay.
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0: That boy right hits.
1: I'll make my way to the cat. 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
1: Guy with the program now. Guy with the program now. Throw some on my ops, got them freaking praying that I'll stop. Big old 30 on them.

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let's get the party started. 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
3: Whoa, whoa, whoa, whoa, whoa.
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0: Miss Phil, somebody tell them people Mr. Hem is here. 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
1: Got Wham, you got Billy in this, you know what I'm saying?
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Yeah.

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3: 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Big Master P vibe, no limit. Ballin' hard on another hemisphere. Somebody tell them people Mr. Hem is here.
4: Whoa, whoa, whoa, whoa, whoa.
3: Mr. Hem.

0: me any place on the map, cause I'm him. 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Success feel better, independent. 9-11 at the Valley, Adeline. Big Master P vibe, no limit. Ballin' hard on another hemisphere. Somebody tell them people Mr. Hem is here. Mr. Hem is here. Mr. Hem.
1: Hey, good morning. It's Dee Dee in the morning. Welcome to the show. It is Friday. Yes, it is. Today it is, what is it, May 29th?
2: Mm-hmm. Yes.
1: It is.
2: Friday.
1: Yeah, well, welcome, welcome, welcome, everyone. All right, so we are all here. Jay Cruz.
3: Dee Dee, you're my sunshine.
1: All right.
3: You're my sunshine.
1: You know, I thought about calling in sick yesterday. Today, I really officially am calling in sick. I'm getting ready to leave.
2: Hey, Trey.
1: Yeah, I'm gone. Hey, Trey.
2: What's poppin'? Good morning.
1: And good morning to comedian J.J. Williamson.
4: Good morning, good morning, good morning, good people. Ow. It's Friday. It's Friday. It's the weekend, it's time to party. It's Friday, it's Friday. It's the weekend, it's time to party.
3: Let's go.
4: So, J.J., what you do? Hey, when the weekend comes to you. Well, like, I'm about to get my beach on, bam. And I'm going to get my dive on, bam. And I'm going to get my swim on,
1: oh,
4: all weekend long, because it's Friday.
1: Yeah. Hey. It's a little early. Hey, hey, it was just a little early. But listen, it is National Heat Awareness Day.
4: Woo!
3: Oh, it happens afterwards. That's right. What are you doing?
4: I'm just excited that it's Friday.
1: I know, we can tell.
4: And I'll be glad to see y'all every Friday and stuff.
1: All right. Where are you this
4: weekend? I'm going to the SIP.
1: Oh, no, that's right.
4: I'm going to hit that SIP.
3: Motherland.
4: That SIP, baby.
1: Yeah, it is the motherland for all African Americans in this country. We all originated in Mississippi.
3: Somehow, some way.
1: Yeah. It's National Alligator Day.
4: Yeah.
3: Some people eat them.
1: Mm-hmm.
4: Alligator bites are amazing.
3: No, they're not.
4: They
1: My
4: really
1: husband
4: are.
1: Likes
4: I
1: them.
4: Love them.
1: He likes them too. It's World Digestive Health Day.
3: Yeah. Check
4: it.
3: It's a big
4: one.
3: It's important.
1: Can you digest it after you eat some alligator?
4: Yeah.
1: You like fried alligator?
4: I do.
1: Have you ever had alligator chili?
3: I'm good.
1: I went to a restaurant. They sold alligator chili.
4: Chili.
3: Oh, pass.
1: It's World Tiger Nut Day, huh? What's a tiger nut?
4: Wait a minute. Come on now.
1: What's a tiger nut?
4: You're going to have to rearrange that.
2: What's a tiger nut?
1: Hey, Bree.
5: Snack, man.
1: Oh, it is? Tiger nuts?
4: Tiger nuts?
3: It's a nut. It's just a nut.
1: Is it really?
3: Yeah.
1: Oh, okay. I ain't never heard of a tiger nut.
4: And they say the kids one's called Simba.
1: They're great. Simba nuts? Are they Simba nuts?
4: Oh my
1: National Paperclip Day.
3: Hey, shout out to paperclips. There's so many uses for them.
4: Man, you ain't lying.
3: If your zipper, if the part of the zipper that you grab breaks, you can put a paperclip in place.
1: A lot of people use it to clean their nails.
4: Yeah.
5: And the ears.
3: That's dangerous.
1: And the ears, too.
4: Matter of fact, they were my first cufflinks.
3: That too. You're right. That too.
4: Cut it out.
1: All right, let's celebrate birthdays. Here we go. You know, now they got them fancy paper, because them gold ones would look kind of good as a paper, as a
4: cufflink.
1: Oh, my mic just broke.
4: Hit you dead in the
3: Are
4: head.
3: You holding the mic?
2: You need a paperclip.
1: Yeah.
4: Now you look like a reporter.
2: Need a paperclip.
1: I wish we had a paperclip.
2: Yep. See?
1: All right, happy birthday goes out to LaToya Jackson.
4: Okay.
3: Hey.
4: I don't know what's wrong with...
3: Was she in the movie?
1: No.
4: I'm concerned about her, though.
1: Yeah. No, LaToya's in the movie.
3: LaToya was in the movie?
1: She's the only sister in the movie.
4: Oh, you know what? Yeah.
1: She is in the movie, but I know what you're saying. Right now, we've been seeing pictures of her.

0: just online. Heard online,
1: real
0: man.
1: Small, right?
2: Real thin. Mm-hmm. Pop singer Rebe Jackson celebrating a birthday. Damn.
1: Damn, Rebe. Okay.
2: Both of them were born on the same? Okay. Yep. Singer Mel B from the Spice Girls.
3: My lover.
2: Mm-hmm. Basketball player Carmelo Anthony celebrating a birthday.
1: The original Melo.
2: Let me see. Actress Laverne Cox celebrating a birthday.
1: Okay, right on.
2: And football player Puka Nakua. Is that
4: Nakua?
2: His name?
4: Nakua. Yo. Puka Nakua. He was a beast last year. He's been killing it. He's the guy who got cheated on by another player during the season, and then after that, he started balling out after she left and cheated on him.
2: Wait, she was another player?
4: No. So Puka Nakua is playing during the season, finds out his wife cheated on him with another player during the season. When that happens, Didi, he went off fire.
2: Got it. I didn't know what
4: playing angry.
2: Okay. All right. It was a lot going on. Hey, listen, let's do this. We are all talking about memes this morning. We kicked the show off with early morning memes. Mine just says this. If I accidentally like something online, I will unlike it. I don't give a F if you've seen me do it.
1: No. Wow. Facts.
2: But if I like it, I didn't mean to like it.
1: Facts.
2: Okay. All right.
4: Okay. I like it. All right. Here we go. I think you're going to like it. I've been working on them. I'm a dad. If you're a dad and you need a dad joke, here goes. What do you call a misbehaving owl?
2: Who?
4: Ligon.
2: Hooligan.
1: Not a hooligan.
4: Okay. And you did it with me.
2: All right, let's move on. I can't believe you. Okay.
1: Mine says, when you really locked in with somebody, you don't look for greener grass. You water yours.
2: I know that's right. That's true.
1: You water yours.
0: I will water mine. Here we go. Jealousy turned friends into strangers faster than betrayal.
2: You ain't lying.
0: Ooh, than betrayal.
4: I like when you say stuff.
2: All right.
0: I bet you do.
2: He said, I like when you say stuff. All right, listen, on the show today, everybody, we're going to tap in with our latest couple on Dave Phil. Also, get ready for comedian George Wallace will stop by the show. And we got Cash with our $1,000 minute game. It's all coming up. Here we go. It's Didi in the morning.

0: play a wonderful game. We got us a wonderful morning show game. Here's the deal. We're playing morning show superlatives. Remember we did...
1: Hold on. I kind of remember this.
0: Yeah. Our producer, Tracy, you know, she went to Pace University. She gave me this. Remember, we were all like superlatives.
2: Yeah. Superlatives, an exaggerated or hyperbolical expression of, or phrase.
0: Okay, there it is. All right, here we go, everybody. Now, you can pick yourself, or you can argue that somebody else on the team is more deserving of each of these titles. Let's guys ready?
1: Okay.
0: Here we go. Who's most likely to start a group chat for one tiny question?
3: J. Cruz.
0: I think J. Cruz. J. Cruz.
2: That one tiny question.
0: Yeah, that's you.
4: Would
0: yeah.
4: anybody be upset if I was late tomorrow?
0: Yeah. I gotta sound like that, though.
3: Yeah.
0: What's wrong with you?
3: He'll still tell, how was breakfast?
0: What?
4: Right. Come on, guys.
0: He does.
2: Like to communicate with my team.
0: He does. You over-communicate. We be like, hey, I'm busy right now.
3: We're trying to send you back messages to give you a hint to stop. You won't.
0: Sometimes I just don't even answer. I'm thinking, you realize I'm busy.
2: Yeah, I'm ignoring you.
3: I sent him a thumb up one time. He going to respond, I need more.
2: I think I actually did.
0: All right, here's another one. Who's most likely on the show to say, I'm on my way while still in the shower?
2: Dee.
1: Oh, Diddy. That's you all day.
0: That is me. I'll lie in a minute. Diddy. Before I get in the shower, I'm on my way.
2: Diddy.
0: All right. Who's most likely to turn a 5-minute story into a trilogy?
1: Oh, that's a good one.
2: Is that a
1: good.
2: JJ thing?
1: No.
0: It could be either you.
1: Or you.
3: I think Diddy. I would say Diddy.
0: I'm going to turn it into a trilogy.
2: Yeah, I'm going to think you're creative.
1: It's
2: going to
1: be a whole bunch of let me tell yous and wait a minute and hold on. Here it goes.
2: We're going to make this 3 breaks. It's going to be 3 breaks, y'all.
1: But get this.
3: Right.
1: I'm not going to lie to you.
0: Add a clip here.
3: And then when we get through, she's going to tell the engineer, clean it up.

0: gonna be a bunch of, can I tell the truth?
1: Yeah. Right.
0: Can I tell the truth?
2: Yeah. Can I be honest?
0: Yeah.
2: I love All right, here's another one. Who's most likely on the show to fall asleep during a movie?
3: JJ.
4: That's me.
3: JJ.
4: You
2: fall asleep during meetings.
1: Yeah. He does.
3: I do.
0: I'm talking about sitting across from the boss.
2: Sleep. Okay, who's most likely to laugh at their own joke first? J. Cruz.
1: I knew you were going to say that. That's because my dad jokes are so good.
2: Nope.
0: Well, okay. Hey,
2: see, look at us. We all have to be quiet.
0: There you go.
2: Okay. Who's most likely to have 100 unread texts? Me.
0: Dee.
2: Damn. Right now, according to my texts, I have 1,493 texts I haven't touched.
1: You're kidding.
2: 1,000, yeah.
0: 1,000?
2: How many calls have I not really received? 308.
0: I can't do that.
1: That's nuts, girl.
2: Yeah, how many emails?
0: 1,800? I can't do that either.
1: Why are you so popular?
2: I don't know what happened. And when I've had the same number for so many years, people picked up on it, and I just be like,
1: girl,
2: I can't.
1: This is still your number.
2: All right, here we go. Who's most likely to win an argument with confidence and not facts?
1: Trey G. He's going to finagle it.
0: We dropping facts.
2: Nah.
0: He can be wrong as hell, but he going to make you believe it.
2: Right. Hold on. We don't even want to argue no more
0: hell
2: with him.
0: No.
2: As soon as he says something opposite, we just go, you right, Trey.
0: Cal, I told y'all, I'm a comedian, and I'm scared of Trey.
1: I agree. Cal.
2: All right. Here's another one. Who's most likely on the show to be everyone's emergency contact?
0: Ooh.
2: Trey. Trey G's mine. Ain't nobody else in here.
0: Dee not picking up.
2: No.
0: Yeah, Dee not picking up.
1: I'll be honest with you.
2: J. Cruz too busy out in the streets cruising or with them kids. JJ is either partaking.
0: Oh, I ain't never really tried JJ neither.
1: For me, it's JJ because I feel like Trey would be like, I can't deal with Cruz right now. You would say, JJ would be the only one who would answer
2: guess what?
1: For
2: this
1: me.
2: Is not going to be unanimous then here because I'm telling you.
0: Yeah, this is gonna
2: he's
0: go going to
2: be high.
0: Yeah. True.
2: You're going to be missing with them kids. The only one I know that it would be Trey. He's responsible.
1: Yeah. Right.
2: Who's most likely to say, I know a shortcut and be wrong about it?
0: Cruz.
1: No. I use GPS. You got to go with JJ. I'm telling you.
0: That may be me right there.
1: I think that's JJ.
2: I know a shortcut and it could be wrong. It could be JJ.
0: Yeah, that's me.
2: Okay. Who's most likely to bring the best playlist?
0: Trey G.
2: For
0: sure. Alexa.
2: Who's most likely to take 200 photos for one post?
0: Dee.
3: Oh my God.
2: Yeah.
0: It'd be videos, it'd be pictures, it'd be boomerangs.
2: Every picture y'all see of me on my page, I have taken 200 just to get that one.
0: Yeah, of course.
2: I really don't like taking pictures. People don't realize.
0: Phone memory just out of there.
2: I just am not a good person with pictures. I don't like taking them. Yeah. So it takes me forever to find a good one that makes me look like I'm kind of cute. Who's most likely to befriend a stranger in public?
0: JJ.
2: Yeah.
0: He gonna tell some jokes.
2: Okay. Who's most likely to get distracted mid-sentence?
0: Cruz. Yeah,
3: hell yeah.
1: What'd you say?
0: Oh, see there? Exactly.
2: And finally, who's most likely to be the human Wikipedia of random facts?
0: Trey G.
1: Cruz
2: could be good, and Trey G, I don't know.
1: Maybe it's me too.
2: Yeah.
1: I got a whole break
2: on
1: that.
2: And then finally, who's most likely to say, I was just resting my eyes, JJ.
0: Yes.
2: There it is.
0: Yes.
2: All right.
0: I'm resting them not. Yeah. And I'm talking.
2: You done figured us all out, everyone. Yeah. All right. There we go. Our wonderful game of morning show superlatives.
0: Hey. I love that one.
1: I do like these.
0: Work on the name. All right. I love it.
2: I know it. It's Dee Dee in the morning.

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0: 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Come on.
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0: All right, so it's Dee Dee in the morning. You know, we love highlighting small businesses around the country, of course. You know what? In our small business spotlight, we do it once a week. I want you to meet this woman right here. She's out of Youngstown. She listened to us on Loud 102.3. Got to give it up for the owner of Crispy's, Miss Vail Wall, y'all.
1: Hey.
0: Vail Wall.
1: Hey.
0: Hi.
1: Hi,
0: Vail.
2: Hi, everyone.
1: How you doing?
2: Hi. I'm doing good. Thank you for having me.
0: All right. So, Vail, let's talk about Crispies. They're talking about, like, it's all things Rice Krispies?
1: Yes, it's all things Rice Krispies. It's, like, gourmet Rice Krispie treat flavors. So, I have, like, a bunch of, like, things you can't even imagine in Rice Krispies. Like red velvet, brownie batter, apple crumble, a bunch of different flavors.
0: Mm-hmm.
1: But it's really nice. All about the flavors.
0: Mm-hmm. Oh, it's about the flavor that you put in with the Rice Krispies.
1: Yeah, it's really about the flavors. A lot of really unique things. Honestly, I have like a list of like over 100 flavor ideas.
0: Okay, so Vail, let's talk about this. Everybody, we're talking to Vail Wall. She's the owner of Crispies in Youngstown. Now, here's a question for you because Rice Krispies, we all love them as a kid.
3: Yes.
0: How old were you the first time you made your first batch of Rice Krispies?
1: Oh my gosh, I was probably like 4 or 5, maybe 6. I don't know if my oldest sisters, like, It definitely was then. It was like a long time ago.
0: Okay. Were they your favorite or something? Like, how did you perfect it like this? I mean, like, tell me.
1: Well, you know, I had this idea like a couple years ago, maybe like 4 or 5 years ago, and I was just like, Rice Krispies are so good, you could do so much with them. And I made like these birthday cake ones for like my staff, and everyone loved them, and I would like make them for like my family and stuff. And I'm like, you know, you can do a lot with Rice Krispies treats, like not just birthday cake. Like I made like a gingerbread one, and I made like a butter pecan one, and I was like, wow, you can do a lot with these. Like I should try to do this.
0: Mm-hmm.
1: And I had the thought before, and I like started coming up with flavors, and I honestly don't even know what happened. I like just did something else and like almost forgot about it. And recently I was like, you know, I really want to own my own business. Like, it's really important to me to like start something. Mm-hmm. And then I was like looking through my notes, like my old notes, and I saw that, and I was like, you know what, I'm gonna try it again.
0: Right.
1: And I had a friend who like was like, girl, you should own a business, like I see it for you. And I'm like, girl, you're right. So I was like, I gotta try. I gotta
4: all
1: work on something. I gotta figure it out.
4: All right. So I'm guessing you don't do infused ones yet, but are you thinking about the future? About some infused recipes over there? With some
0: Wait, hold
4: recipes?
0: On a second, Jay Cruz. I'm confused. Hold on a second, Vail. Vail, hold on. I need to know what he wants them infused with. What are you talking about? I'm confused.
4: Some Mary J. Jane.
0: Okay. Oh, okay. Some cannabis.
3: No.
0: Yeah. Okay.
4: No.
0: Vail.
1: You know what's really funny is that this is not the first time I've had someone ask me about it.
0: Mm-hmm.
1: But maybe eventually I can like partner with a place that like has that. And
4: You need to expand because you're going to be successful.
3: Yes,
4: is going to grow, and you need to expand. So,
3: and then I want you to go real left. Get some collard green ones, some cabbage ones. Get some chitlin ones. I'm telling you.
0: So again, we're talking to Vail Wall. She's the owner of Crispy's in Youngstown, Ohio.
1: Thank you.
4: And shout outs to Youngstown, Ohio. Dope party spot. They know how to party in Youngstown. Stop playing.
0: All right. Well, listen. Look, Vail's like, yeah, she's ready to party now. Tell everybody where you're located.
1: Okay, yeah. You can find me at Whistling Keg. That's where my treats will be sold. And that's downtown Youngstown. And then my Instagram is at Crispy's_Yo. I was going to say, that's Crispy's with a K. I forgot that part.
0: Yep. Crispy's with a K. Make sure you support this woman. You guys give it up for Miss Vail Wall.
3: Hey.
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5: Grosky. You know what I'm saying? You got Wham, you got Billy in this, you know.

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3: All righty. Good morning, Dee Dee in the morning. Let's get into our hot topics, though, because did you guys hear what Lizzo is doing? Lizzo has done something. Teamed up with a restaurant. A certain restaurant.
4: Wait a minute. Lizzo?
3: Lizzo, who was on a weight loss journey, has teamed up with a restaurant. I'll tell you who it is. Let's get into it right now. Here we go.
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3: This hour of the show being brought to you by Spruce. Spruce, if I can say it, works fast. We're talking dead weeds in one day, and it's safe for use around pets when used as directed. Try Spruce.
4: I will.
3: All right, I know you will. You like doing yard work.
4: I love
3: it. I know you love it. Okay. He used to always, you compared your lawn to the neighbors. Didn't you used to do that?
4: Absolutely. Mm-hmm. Yeah. Okay. I put a sign in my yard. I bet you can't beat this.
3: All right. Hey, listen, let's talk about this. You know, everybody's going in on Dr. Cheyenne Bryant for lying about being a doctor or allegedly, because we still don't know what's going on. Mm-mm. Well, now they're saying there was a guy who worked at the CIA who has lied about his credentials as well. Take a listen.
7: Federal agents say they raided the Virginia home of David Rush and uncovered more than 300 gold bars, along with millions of dollars in cash and dozens of luxury watches. Claiming to have a bachelor's degree from Clemson and a master's degree from Rensselaer Polytechnic Institute, and claiming to have been a pilot in the Navy. But an investigation found no record of Rush attending either of those schools and found no evidence he'd even been a pilot.
3: Okay.
4: That boy lied.
3: So this is obviously, it happens a lot.
4: Yeah.
3: Right? Lots. It's like people lying on their resume.
4: Boy got his pilot's degree from GTA, mm-hmm. didn't he?
3: anybody in here ever lied?
4: GTA University. GTA. Black Ops.
3: Anybody in here ever lied on their resume?
4: Never.
3: No? Never? You've never lied?
4: Not even to get this job.
3: Cruz, you did.
8: Well, my height.
3: Oh, hell.
4: No, we ain't talking about that.
3: I know.
8: Why not?
3: You lie all the time about that. I mean, that's nothing.
8: Well, I tried to be a Chippendale.
4: Oh,
8: you gotta be
4: no.
8: 6 foot. I put 6 foot on there. I walked in there. The dude looked at me. He's like, "Cuz, you got the look, but you got it. You're too short."
4: Uh-oh.
8: I walked out of there.
4: Hurt.
3: Damn.
4: They probably would have hired you if they had a stage.
9: Uh-uh.
4: If you're on the floor, they can't see you.
8: I auditioned on the floor.
3: Yeah. All right, let's talk about Lizzo. Y'all saw this with Lizzo?
4: Yes.
3: Yeah.
4: Lizzo is going viral on social media right now because she is partnering up. This is probably one of the biggest collabs of 2026. Lizzo is partnering up with Chili's.
10: I want my

0: Lizzo.
1: I like it.
2: Lizzo okay. trying to sell some new copies of that album, boy. She's trying to get that album sold.
1: You know what? My husband and I, we were walking through an airport, and I saw a Chili's, and he started singing that song, and I said, they need to bring it back.
2: Come on.
1: You know they what? Need to bring it back.
3: I feel like that should be on the album.
1: Yeah.
2: Oh, maybe, right? right? I love Chili's, though. Them Honey Chipotle Chicken Crispers.
0: Boy, what you talking about?
2: You better cut it out.
1: Dang, JJ. Hey, you get this out. Excited?
0: Yeah, I got one in my pocket now.
2: Stop it. Balled up.
0: Balled up.
1: Damn. That's nice. I like it for Lizzo. Yeah, I like it. But what's the difference of her singing about baby back ribs and when Mary J. Blige sang about chicken? Remember everybody got mad?
3: America's history.
2: I said the same thing.
1: Crispy
2: I said
1: chicken.
2: In about 10 years, Lizzo going to look back and be like, don't play that song no more.
1: Right. Right.
2: Don't play that no more.
1: Finally, let's talk about A$AP Rocky.
2: Man. So listen, the homie A$AP Rocky kicked off his Don't Be Dumb tour last night in Chicago.
1: Yay.
2: May 27th, it went down, man. And look, the line was

0: crazy.
1: Yo, yo, yo.
0: Hey, Trey, let me ask you, man. A$AP Rocky, now, I'm not real familiar with all his music.
1: No.
0: You think people are really going to see him, or the fact that they may think that Rihanna may show up?
2: That's disrespectful.
0: That's disrespectful?
2: Yeah, you're disrespectful for that question.
0: I mean, just think about it, though.
1: I will say this. It is very disrespectful, but...

0: vice versa.
1: Sure, sure,
0: so, you know, they're wondering, is she going
2: to
0: pop up?
2: Now you're saying they only come to Jay because of Beyonce? How disrespectful are you going to be today?
1: Real quick, this will be a big tour, though. He got a couple cities that he hitting, including Cleveland, Toronto, Boston. He'll actually be in L.A. June 27th, close to Victorville. Mm-hmm. Ooh, shout out Victorville. Right. Nice. And then he'll be in Detroit July 8th, which Grand Rapids, Flint. You better hit that way.
3: Right.
1: Yep.
3: I love it. All right, y'all, listen. Those are your hot topics. Coming up, we're going to play our $1,000 minute game next. It's Dee Dee in the morning.

0: Hey, good morning. Good Friday morning. It's Dee Dee in the morning looking for Trey G this early to find out what the heck is trending with Trey.
1: Hey, so Patti LaBelle is trending. She was celebrating her 82nd birthday.
2: Wow. Oh, wow.
1: Yeah, shouts out to Patti LaBelle. Oh, she actually posted on her Instagram page. Patti got an IG. She says, sending a heartfelt thank you to everyone who extended birthday love to me this year and made the 82nd year young girl feel so very special. I love you all.
3: Listen to Luna is walking around the house talking about, Jolene.
0: What got to do with Patti LaBelle?
3: Oh, that's the wrong.
1: That's Dolly Parton.
0: Oh, my God.
4: That's all right. Bless your heart. That's all right. Boy, I can't wait till we work on our colors.
1: Boy, for real.
3: Can we cut that out?
0: No, it's live. This you guys want to keep it? This is called live radio. 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
3: We can do something.
0: Hey, listen, everybody. Coming up, we got the five things you need to know to start your day. It's Dee Dee in the morning.

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0: Hey, it's Didi in the morning. Good morning, everyone. Good morning. Good morning. It's Friday. Yes, it is. Everybody is here. The voices you hear, that would be comedian J.J. Williamson over
1: there. Good morning, good people.
0: Good morning to J. Cruz.
2: Hola.
0: And good morning to Trey G.
3: Good morning, team.
0: All right, everybody. You know what? It's going to be a great Friday. I can already tell. Let's get right into our five things you need to know to start your day.
4: Five, four,
5: three, two,
6: number one. The five things you need to know right now on Didi in the morning.
0: Well, he's trying his damnedest. When I tell you your president's trying so hard to be memorable, be great, girl, whether you believe it or not, I wish he would be great enough to release the Epstein file so we could see how really great he is. But he now wants to create a new $250 bill with his face on it.
1: Yep.
7: What?
1: I'm not surprised.
0: Yep.
1: Not surprised.
0: Yep. They are pushing a $250 bill with his portrait on the money.
1: Yeah. Sound about right.
2: He's trying to do everything. He want to make sure he is on everything before he leaves.
0: But he is in everything. He's mentioned so many times in the Epstein file. We just want that. That's all I want. I keep saying, can we get that? We don't want your $250 bill. We don't want this war. We don't want
3: the new ballroom.
0: We don't want the big arches. We just want the files. Look, that's all we ask for.
1: I know we got like
0: and some long and our groceries and things that go down.
1: I know we got a no politics Thursday. We might have to implement like a no Trump Tuesday or something.
0: All right,
1: like
0: you're fine. You're right.
1: Like
0: right. It's just it's so disgusting though when I hear this kind of stuff, you guys. To see it, and then you have people who want to push this, but they're not pushing for the truth that he could be in these files. That is the most disgusting thing we've seen in our country.
1: They're really playing in our faces,
0: right?
1: That's really what it boiled down to,
0: and that's what's disgusting to me.
1: Playing in our faces.
0: Yep.
8: Hey, well, let's talk about the NBA finals, man. For those of y'all who don't know, I know the series for the Western Conference is still going on, but the NBA finals officially starts June 3rd, ladies and gentlemen. So go on, get ready. That is a Wednesday. We're going to either start in New York or we're going to start in Oklahoma or San Antonio. So we're just going to see. I know the New York Knicks, like, man, I'm ready to play.
1: Yeah.
8: You know, them layoffs, man, it gets your team a little rusty, man. You want to keep it flowing and everything, but they got to wait to Wednesday. So June 3rd, ladies and gentlemen, NBA Finals will begin on ABC.
2: That's dope. I got to jump in here real quick and got to give it up to my man Gucci, man. Listen, long story short, I spent a lot of time growing up in my radio career with Gucci, where he came to the Berg a lot of times when I used to do the clubs, and he used to come on my show a lot.
1: Yeah.
2: But then after he got locked up, I didn't see him for a while, and then so on and so forth. But he's getting better. He's been through so much, and right now he's sharing his mental health.
9: When it get really bad, I actually start hearing voices, and the voices be telling you to do different things.
10: I knew for a fact, if I did not hang in there with him, he would be in prison or dead.
9: The dark side is what keeps me humble. And it lets me know, like, hey, I'm not a perfect person. I got other parts of my character. Everything ain't always good.
11: He wrote about that dark side in a gritty, recently released memoir called Episodes, chronicling his battle with mental illness and addiction.
12: For the greater part of my 20s and part of my 30s, I struggled with severe addiction, along with a dormant mood disorder that suddenly became active and destroyed my mental health.
11: Gucci says he's been diagnosed with bipolar disorder and paranoid schizophrenia.
0: Oh, man.
2: And I think this is a lot of reason why people called him a clone, because when he got out, he looked healthy.
0: Mm. Well, he looked healthy. He almost looked sedated. And guess what? That does happen. I have a brother who has all of those.
2: Because you might take medication.
0: You have to take medication
2: for stuff
0: and it
2: like
0: slows
2: that.
0: You down a little bit.
2: But, you know, hearing him right now, he sounds better. I'm happy for him. I mean, this man kicked a woman out of a limo. He tatted his ice cream on his face. He went through so much.
0: A lot. Trust me. I have a brother, and he has all of that. And he got manic depression. He got all of it.
1: Can I say this, too? It's so wild that he's going through that Pusheisty situation with all of that going on, too.
2: Right,
1: you know what I mean?
2: Right.
1: So,
2: right. Yeah. It never stops.
1: Speaking of court cases and situations, there's been an arrest warrant issued in Maryland over a probation violation for boxer Gervonta Davis.
8: I saw that.
1: Yeah. They say that he is on camera actually abusing a former girlfriend of his.
8: Again?
1: Yeah. It's basically tied to an incident. I guess that happened in 2020 is when it happened. But they do have video of it. It's been circulating online. They were at a club. He kind of grabbed her by her hair, drug her through the club, and then like pushed her down some stairs. She didn't fall down the stairs. He just shoved her, and she kind of stumbled down. So, it's been an arrest warrant.
0: It's the pulling by the hair and dragging her through the club.
1: Absolutely.
2: It's anytime you put your hands on women at all. Yeah. Look, this is a prime example of what a waste of hands.
1: He has a history of this as well. So, yeah. Shouts out to everybody involved. Hopefully everything gets situated.
0: Thank you, Cruz. On how Cruz said something. I'm going to keep it moving.
1: I was trying to move on.
0: I know it.
1: We tried.
0: I did. Okay. Hey, guys.

0: guys. It's Friday. Coming up, we got $1,000 for you next. It's Dee Dee in the morning.
1: So, man, stayed about your feelings whenever it came about me. You always held me down, and sometimes I didn't even see. But understand.

0: Didi in the morning. Guys, we're going to play our $1,000 minute game. Now, let me ask you a question. Trey G, JJ, and J. Cruz, they say on average, it takes this person, it takes a person, 12 minutes to decide this one thing in our lives. What is it?
1: Where to eat.
0: Close. What to decide to eat for dinner.
2: Only if that was for men.
3: 12 minutes.
2: 12 men.
0: How long?

0: take y'all to, I mean, like, really, every day, what do you, how long it take you, Trey?
1: It don't be that long.
0: How long
1: it
0: was it?
1: Just
0: what?
1: It literally be like, man, what I got to chase for? Chicken strips. it be that easy.
0: This dude and his chicken strips.
1: Right. It be that easy.
2: All I do at home, I be spaghetti.
0: Yo. All right, really? Okay, what about you? Yo. 5 minutes tops. Well, right. You just eat what Amanda Panda makes.
3: This
0: she happened. Put on your plate. You like, I'm going to eat it.
1: I'm going to eat it.
4: Because she's a great cook.
0: She cooks every day, Cruz?
4: Yes. Pretty. It gets on my nerves, I ain't going to lie.
0: Really?
4: Because she's always in the kitchen.
0: That's beautiful.
4: I'm like,
0: man.
4: Can we just order out today so you
0: and
4: don't
0: she enjoys
4: have to
0: it? And she enjoys
4: oh, she
0: it.
4: She loves the kitchen. That's her kitchen. Don't be in the kitchen. Don't touch
0: Damn,
4: the kitchen.
0: Damn, I wish I was a woman like that. Y'all don't understand how much I want to be a woman like that.
4: Don't touch the kitchen. Don't rearrange the kitchen. Stuff goes back in the kitchen the way it came out of the kitchen.
2: Does Amanda get mad when y'all when she in there cooking and y'all try to come eat before she finished?
4: Like grabbing food?
2: Huh? Ooh,
4: yeah. Come on. She's an Italian woman sitting in the kitchen. She'll cut your finger off with a machete.
0: I may need to come intern at your house and figure out how to be a good woman, a good wife.
4: You want to learn how to cook.
0: Yeah, and learn how to cook. Because I swear, I get in the kitchen, it just makes me cry.
4: I don't know about the good wife part. She could teach you how to cook.
1: Not make you cry.
0: It does. I feel like honestly, when I'm in the kitchen, I move around real slow. It's like I got shackles on my feet.
2: Yo, Dee's in there like, slow as hell.
0: Yeah.
4: She's in it like a ping pong ball.
1: Dee act like she turned into a whole slave when Chris asked her to cook. Yes, or master.
0: I do. I be like,
1: you want some more grits?
0: I mean, when I tell you I dislike it,
1: you should be ashamed.
2: Hey, Dee open the refrigerator and just leave it open. She don't realize it's open until it starts dating.
4: For days.
0: Here we go. On a scale of 1 to 10, 10 being the best as a cook, I promise you I'm a 3.
1: Oh, God.
2: When it comes to cooking, you can cook, but you just don't like to cook.
0: I don't enjoy it.
2: And I enjoy
0: and
2: cooking,
0: And I rush it, and so it doesn't taste good. You know what I'm saying?
1: Patience.
0: Like, I hate it. Let's go. Want a grand? Get it done in 60 seconds. 60 seconds. A minute to win it with the $1,000 Minute Game. A Dee in the Morning exclusive. I want to be great at it, but just ain't in me.
1: Uh-oh.
0: Hey, good morning, Terrence. Hey, Terrence.
5: Good morning. How y'all doing?
0: Doing all right, Terrence. Going all right.
2: Terrence, you like to cook?
5: I cook sometimes.
0: Me too, Terrence.
5: I let my wife do all the cooking, but I still get out there on that grill, though.
2: Oh, yeah?
0: Yeah.
5: Just a little bit.
1: I want to know if he used that pecan wood or if he used mesquite.
0: Or hickory. Or hickory. I like the hickory
5: mesquite.
0: Smoke.
1: He used
5: mesquite.
1: Mesquite
5: all day.
0: Oh, wow. All right, let's spin the wheel. Here we go.
6: J. Cruz, JJ from the Sip.
7: Trey G.
6: JJ from the Sip. $20 bonus.
2: Hey, an extra little dub right here, Terrence, to go through that damn grill. Hey, my man, we're going to win this money, man. I believe in you, man. Now, look, if you don't know the answer, please say pass. If we got time, trust me, we're going to come back to it, all right?
5: All right.
2: Let's get this early morning money. Here we go. How many jobs have you worked in your life?
5: Five.
2: What was your first job?
5: Little Caesar.
2: Okay. Which president made Juneteenth a federal holiday?
5: J.F. Kennedy?
2: Damn, not that. Okay. Which country is the single Tyler from?
5: The Caribbean.
2: What gets wetter the more it dries?
5: Say that one more time.
2: What gets wetter the more it dries?
5: Bad.
2: Yeah, that's what I say too. Which singer is crowned the king of hip hop soul?
5: The singer, Chris Brown.
2: The queen.
5: Queen. Pad.
2: Okay. What was the third question I asked you? Number three.
5: About Tyler. Let me see. Pad.
2: Okay. What's the name of J. Cruz's beautiful daughter?
5: Luna.
2: Oh yeah, there it is. What does AKA stand for?
0: Okay, all right. You got three out of nine.
1: Not bad.
0: Yep.
4: Not bad at all.
1: Not bad.
4: At all.
1: We're going to encourage that black man. Not bad.
0: All right. Listen, Terrence. Terrence, here's what you missed. You're going to be mad when you hear all of this. Which president made Juneteenth a federal holiday? Biden. Remember Lee had walked? Remember Miss Opal Lee from Fort Worth, Texas, walked. Y'all remember that? To make sure that Juneteenth was going to be a national holiday and walked from Texas to D.C. So it was Biden who made it a holiday. Which country is singer Tyler from? South Africa.
1: South Africa.
0: I never knew. I don't. Okay. What gets wetter the more it dries? I don't know why this confused me.
1: Too.
0: A towel.
1: It's a riddle.
5: Yeah, but a towel. See, I was going to say something like that, too.
0: Yeah, no. You could have. Okay. No. Which singer is crowned the queen of hip-hop soul? Mary J. Blige.
2: Yep.
0: What was the third question that JJ asked? It was, which president made Juneteenth a federal holiday? And then you missed this one, number nine. Yeah. What does AKA stand for? It could be also known as, or Alpha Kappa Alpha. Hey, you got 3 out of 10. You're going to get $10 every correct answer. We added up as 30.

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1: I'm thankful.
2: That's that mesquite wood.
0: All right, do me a favor. Tell everybody the show that gave you a shot at that $1,000, Terrence.
1: See you here morning.

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1: Gerald's Tires and Brakes, 843 traffic.
2: Looking good on the early Friday morning commute. Right now, we've got no accidents or breakdowns on the traffic board. Not seeing any significant tie-ups or slowdowns. Flow of traffic looks good. Be your eyes and ears on the roadway. Call us. Let us know what you see. 972-1152.
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2: All right, y'all. So this right here is Talisha. Talisha hit us up and said she was going to make her grandmama mad. Girl, what you going to tell your grandmama?
3: I'm about to tell her that the teacher called me. Well, the school called me and that the teacher has pushed my daughter down and she fell and bumped her head.
2: Oh, no. Mm-hmm. What's your grandmama's name?
3: Her name is Cinderella, actually.
4: Hello.
3: Granny. So guess what just happened?
4: What?
3: The school called me, and I go up to the school. The substitute teacher done pushed Sayana down and made her hit her head, and she has a knot on her head.
4: Oh, Lord, I'm going to sit there and wait till I get ready.
3: Do you want to talk to the teacher?
4: Yeah.
3: Hold on, let me get her on the phone.
5: Hello, ma'am?
4: Hello?
2: Hi, who am I speaking with, please?
4: Cinderella.
2: Cinderella?
4: Yes.
2: Is that your real name?
4: Yes, it is.
2: Okay. It looks like Sayana has been really bad in school, and it seems that we may have to even kick her out of school. We don't understand where this fighting is coming from. I think it's because her mother has way too many kids.
4: And,
2: excuse
4: now
2: me.
4: Now you're going too far.
2: Well, ma'am,
4: what's wrong with you?
2: What is wrong with you? Why didn't you put her on birth control? Why didn't you tell her she's being a slut?
4: Did you tell me that you told her to get on birth control? What the hell wrong with you, woman?
2: Ma'am, why are you speaking like that?
4: Let me put me some clothes on top of me.
2: Cinderella,
4: what?
2: How old are you, ma'am?
4: Old enough to be your mother, mama.
2: You can never be my mother. You can never be my mother.
4: You got a fuck out of left side of my ass with a damn straw. Because you don't want me to come over there.
2: Well, you know what, ma'am? I have a straw, and I'm ready.
4: Put them hands on my grandbaby no more.
2: What are you going to do? You're too old to swing on me, ma'am.
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2: Looking good on the early Friday morning commute. Right now we've got no accidents or breakdowns on the traffic board. Not seeing any significant tie-ups or slowdowns. Flow of traffic looks good. Be our eyes and ears on the roadway. Call us. Let us know what you see. 972-1152.
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1: When you finally find your thing, you want the whole world to know about that thing. 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
4: All righty. Good morning. It's Dee Dee in the morning. Guys, we got to get right to the hot topics because anybody hear what Gayle King, it went viral yesterday. Gayle King is out here talking about what happened in her marriage and what she walked in seeing her husband do. This is,
5: it is an ouch.
4: It's a big ouch.
6: What'd he do, girl?
4: I'm getting ready to tell you, Trey. Thank you. Let's get into it. Here we go.
7: Let her cook.
8: Hot topics. Only on Dee Dee in the morning.
4: First thing, though, Jill Biden, y'all saw this. Jill Biden now is opening up about Joe Biden's health during the 2024 presidential debate. Remember when he was just a... they said he was a mumbling, stumbling idiot or something. Yeah. She now is opening up about that and how she was scared for his health.
9: You horrified as you saw it unfold?
10: I wasn't horrified. I was frightened because I had never, ever seen Joe like that before or since. Never.
9: Or since.
10: Yes.
9: Or You've since. Never seen him like
10: never.
9: That?
10: Never. No.
9: What happened?
10: I don't know what happened. I mean, as I watched it, I thought, oh my God, he's having a stroke. And it scared me to death.
4: Well,
5: you ain't never seen him like that? Like,
4: okay.
5: Like ever?
4: Right. She said she was not horrified, though, but that's messed up. Go ahead.
5: That was the first time?
11: As a wife, I feel like that's her job, like to like protect her husband. So it happened maybe in private. She wouldn't put that out there, right?
5: She's
11: I'm gonna hold you down. Yeah. That's the first time it's ever happened. You know, that kind of. But I also feel like the man's older. Like he's old. That's why we need age limits with these counseling.
4: Better
11: people.
4: Wife than me, because it would have been me. I would have been. If it was my husband Chris, I've been like, I don't know what he was doing out there too. I was just as confused as y'all.
11: Stop. Not over there with them. You over there with them?
4: Yeah. I've been like, I even asked him, what the hell were you doing out there?
5: I knew Joe was going downhill when he fell off that bike. Remember when he fell off that bike, trying to ride that bike?
4: Yeah. God dang it, JJ.
5: And it was a big wheel.
12: Oh, Lord.
5: He fell.
11: Yeah, the wheels were pretty big.
4: Oh, that's not right.
11: That's
4: all right.
11: Stupid.
4: The other thing we got to talk, come on, this right here is juicy. It's two words, juicy, with Gayle King. Let's talk about it.
11: Apparently, she's letting us into her life a little bit more, and she's talking about when her husband cheated on her.
13: I was in D.C. I'd driven myself to the airport, so I didn't even have time to call and say, look, the flight was da-da-da-da-da, I'm coming home. I got to the airport, got in the car, came home. The alarm was set, which I thought, that's strange. He never sets the alarm. And next thing I know, he comes flying out of the room, and he's got a towel on. He goes, you can't come in. What do you mean I can't come in? Someone's here. I go, someone like who? There's nobody here. I mean, I was so oblivious. Get out of the way, Billy. There's nobody here. He goes, really? You can't come in. So I start searching the house because I didn't believe him. I get down and there she is cowering behind the door in my towel, Alex. I said, I can't believe that you are here and that you are doing this. So he goes, I'm going to take her to the train station so her husband can pick her up so he won't know. And I called Oprah. Oprah goes, wait, let me get this straight. He left you there alone and went with her?
4: He bold. Oh, he was bold.
5: Yeah, he was bold. And dumb.
4: I remember him.
5: Yeah.
4: Right. They say he's an attorney and a former assistant attorney general in Connecticut, right? He could be listening to the show. Hey, sir, you're dumb.
5: Very.
4: And I would never want you to represent me now that I see that. Number two, you did this and Oprah is her bestie.
5: Facts.
4: If I was, I would have been like, I'm blasting your man all over TV. I would have blasted his ass so hard.
5: And it's probably going to be bad, but why would you set the alarm
4: right.
5: as a precursor, like, oh, somebody come.

0: You didn't even try to hide it.
1: But she said that woman, her friend, was cowering in her towel.
0: Yeah.
1: Her friend was in.
2: Do we give him any credit, though, for making the main priority getting that lady home so she didn't get in trouble?
1: How would you? Wait, hold on a second. That's the other part. You made the other woman a priority over your wife.
2: In that moment.
1: You could have called a taxi for her and tried to figure out what you're going to do, but clearly.
2: Oh, my God. I didn't think
1: I'm just like, whoever he's married to today, good luck, girl.
0: Oh, my God. For real.
1: Gail just put him out there.
0: I'm going to tell you like this. Y'all better not get no home alarm system. If y'all do, you already know what's up.
3: Or a shower.
1: Yeah. Damn. And then finally, Ray J. He's still here with us, everybody. Thank God, right?
0: Yeah, he is still here. He was actually going live from the hospital bed the other day. Also, some people from the boxing event checked on him just because they said they were looking for him damn near all day.
4: How you feeling?
5: Bad, bro.
4: We told you your heart is not going to hold up there for too long, bro. You just wanted to do it for the thrill of it.
5: They took you up here? No, I took myself up here. They didn't care. The promoters didn't care about me.
4: What? Who? Do you have names?
5: Grand Risk and all of them. Aiden, none of them. They don't care about the fighters.
4: Did they check your heart when you were there?
5: Never after. Didn't care. Terrible. There was just it was a terrible people to work with.
4: Nobody tried to reach out from their team at all? I mean, they know we can't reach you out because your phone
5: nobody
4: is
5: dead. Nobody tried to reach out.
4: You just don't want to talk to nobody right now? Is there like a doctor that we can talk to?
5: No, it's too late.
1: I hate when people try to act like, it was business, Ray J. They're not your friends.
0: Right, exactly.
1: It was business, sir.
0: Exactly.
1: All right, coming up later, Trey G's giving some love to a young artist inside the Millennial Jukebox. On the way, it's DD in the morning.

0: Good morning, Didi in the morning, looking for Trey G right now to find out what's trending.
1: Hey, so in this world and economy that we live in today, people are doing any and everything to make money is what it feels like, including selling feet pictures. There's a couple going viral online for making $300 in minutes because men are paying for feet pics of this man's wife after she puts Doritos in between her toes.
0: I'm about to put some Cheetos in mine and post.
2: No.
0: Man. I'm going to put Cheetos in mine.
1: You're going to have to use the puffs.
0: Matter of fact, I'm going to let my toes help me smoke. I'm going to be like, let me get a cigarette in between my big toe and that second one.
1: Yeah.
3: It's kinda, your foot, it's going to reach your mouth.
1: You're going to have to use the Cheetos puffs, though, because if you use them regular ones, they're going to get lost in them toes.
0: You're right. But
1: they're going to get lost.
0: They getting that much money?
1: Yeah, $300 in minutes. They said it started out as a joke, but then it turned into something real.
0: Okay, mine's about to be a joke. I'm creating me an OnlyFans page this weekend. Find me and find my toes.
1: Hell nah.
0: Damn it. If I can make some money like that.
3: Boy.
1: Hell nah, yeah.
0: All right, hey, listen. Coming up, here's the deal, guys. We got a lady. She's looking for love. We're talking about date fail. On the way, and play our $1,000 minute game and win cash right now. As a matter of fact, answer this question. Which president made Juneteenth a federal holiday? Mm. If you know that, and 9 more questions, you get them right, we'll give you $1,000. So call us right now at 833. Talk to Didi.
3: That's 833-825-5233.
0: It's Didi in the morning.
4: She ain't even all that. Like, I ain't even like that. Ain't her mama white. That ain't even

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That's when I knew that your heart was scarring. 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Like, wait, babe, let me ask your pardon.

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Ballin' hard on another hemisphere. Somebody tell them people Mr. Hem is here.

0: 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Ballin' hard on another hemisphere. Somebody tell them people Mr. Him is here.
1: Whoa, whoa, whoa, whoa, whoa, whoa.
0: Mr. Him is here.
1: Whoa, whoa, whoa, whoa, whoa, whoa.
0: Mr. Him.
2: Sometimes things don't work out.
3: You get used to it.
4: Here's another DD's date fail.
5: Today we're going to be talking to Lynette because Lynette is trying to figure out why TJ, somebody who she's really feeling,
6: right,
5: ghosted her.
6: What?
5: Apparently they had a great time. You know the story though.
6: Lynette, what's going on, mama?
7: I had the most amazing night with TJ. We went out on a date. He took me out to the rooftop. I love outside scenery.
6: Okay,
7: that was dope. We had drinks. The chemistry was amazing. Like, we was laughing when we were taking pictures. I'm looking ahead. Like, I'm going to have these memories in our future. I'm really excited. No, it was really a great night.
6: Not of our future, wow, though. You starting to think about the future. He take you to one rooftop, and then we think about futures already.
5: Our first kid is going to be called.
6: Right. Dang.
7: It was magical. Like, so we ended up back at my place. We ended up hooking up.
8: Hey, so let's go back just a little bit. Now, you said the date went, the rooftop vibe was great. When you say great and amazing, were y'all touchy, lovey-dovey type of vibe?
7: Yes, we were like in each other's faces. Like, it was so mutual. Like, we'd have thought we had been together for years at this point.
6: Oh, wow. Wait, Lynette. Okay, let me ask you this, though. When you was talking about the future and stuff like that, was he receptive to it? Was he actually talking about the future with you and stuff like that?
7: That conversation was happening in my mind.
6: Oh,
7: I know you never heard any of that. No.
5: Yeah, you got to be careful with that.
6: Yeah, sometimes though we can think it's happening in our head, but we sitting there talking.
5: Right, you'd be like, you know, you did that to me.
6: No,
5: I didn't.
6: Yeah. Okay, for sure. So y'all went back to the crib and y'all hooked
5: part,
6: up.
5: That part.
7: We slept together.
5: I'm a grown relationship.
8: I'ma let you see.
6: Da, da, da, da, da, da.

0: B.
1: Shut up.
2: All right, wait, wait, stop, stop, stop, stop. We are not judging. You are adults. Right, I'm excited for both of y'all.
0: Yes.
2: All right, so it was good?
3: It was amazing.
2: Oh,
0: God.
2: Wow.
0: It was amazing.
2: Wow. Dang, you put it on him. Okay.
0: It's a lot of descriptive words I'll being thrown around.
1: Now, Lynette, real quick. Now, you said y'all had, you know, y'all took, everything took place. Now, did he have to leave immediately or did he spend the night?
4: No, oh, that's a good one.
3: No, it's my place. He stayed. We cuddled. We talked.
2: Did you say cuddle?
3: It was a great night.
0: Oh, wow.
3: Yes, we cuddled.
2: You know, that's a lot for a guy to cuddle. I'll have sex with you, but cuddle with
0: right.
2: you?
0: That's
1: now, this is how you know that the vibe was really good. Were y'all cuddling feet up under the sheets?
2: Okay.
3: Feet up under the sheets, yeah.
0: I'm gonna tell you this another way, you know, if it was really good. Lynette, when you was cuddling with him and y'all fell asleep with each other, did his arm fall asleep?
2: You're stupid.
3: His arm fell asleep.
0: Oh, yeah. They're all numb.
2: They didn't move all night.
0: It's a wrap.
2: Mm-hmm. You put it down.
3: No, even in the morning, he turned over and I spooned him and he had no problems with
2: okay.
3: it.
2: Okay. This sounds like a dream come true for like people. So, after that, he ghosting you? I read he ignoring your phone calls? Like, what's going on?
3: The next day, when I say silence, like, he stopped replying to my text messages. He didn't answer any of my calls. Unfollow me on social media.
1: Wow. Now, let me ask you. Unfollow you immediately? I mean,
2: I need you to tell me what happened.
3: I mean, it was so the next day, you know, calling, texting. And then, of course, like later on in the evening, I went to go look at my social media to look at his page. Because if you're not responding now, you have to be hurt. Something's wrong. You're in the hospital.
0: Yeah.
3: So I'm looking to see, you know, people like keep him in prayer. I was looking for all of that.
0: Not keep him in prayer. Lynette.
2: I like her.
0: Lynette said I wanted to make sure he wasn't at the funeral.
1: I'm telling you.
0: Damn.
2: What did you do, girl? For real, think about it. Sometimes people just skip everything in their mind.
0: Is it something you're not telling us, Lynette? Like,
2: think about it.
0: Did you forget to put deodorant on before y'all met up? Right. Was your ass here a little?
2: Did you say hi to too many guys when you were out?
1: Was your sheets unclean?
3: Everything was clean. Everything was perfect. I have no idea. I'm really confused.
2: And the sex was good?
0: I heard you.
3: It was amazing.
1: Man.
2: All right, we got to get down to it.
0: All right, so when we get back, we're going to call TJ, see what happened. Lynette, you got to stay quiet, though, okay? You can do us that favor?
3: Yes, I can do that.
0: All right.
2: I love this.
0: When we shake back, we're going to tap in with TJ and see what actually went down. Hey. It's DD in the morning.

0: All right, y'all, it's Didi in the morning, and we back with Date Fail.
1: Mm. Come on now.
0: And we're trying to get a win.
1: Yeah, we got Lynette on the line, right?
0: Yes, we do. And Lynette went to a date with TJ, and they had an amazing time. It was so good, they did the ugly.
2: Oh, not the ugly.
0: I'm getting straight to it. They
1: did. The horizontal limbo or something like that, right?
2: Yeah, yeah. Mm.
0: Right, Lynette? And ain't no shame.
3: No shame.
1: Oh, yeah. Vanessa ain't no shame. She said it was good.
2: It was good.
1: It was good.
2: Yeah, they had that laugh at taffy.
1: Shut up.
0: But there's a twist. There's a twist. What's going on?
1: Lynette, you told us that y'all had a great date. Y'all even hooked up at the end of it. But now he done ghosted you, and he ain't calling you back. Is that right?
3: Yes.
1: All right. For sure. Well, we're going to get TJ on the line. Lynette, we need you to do us a favor and be quiet. We're going to call TJ.
0: Okay.
1: We're going to see what happened. All right, we're going to get some answers.
4: Hello?
0: Hey, can I speak to TJ?
4: This is him. Who is this?
0: TJ, come on, man. You know my voice, TJ. TJ, I'm Mr. Radio, Mr. TV. I'm J. Cruz, DD in the morning. Come on, TJ.
4: Hey, what's up, man? How's it going?
1: Oh, God.
0: TJ, I'm a fan of you, too. TJ, listen, man.
1: TJ sound nervous.
0: Right?
1: He sound unsure.
2: Like, why the radio calling me?
1: Right.
2: I ain't won nothing.
1: Right.
0: TJ first. You didn't win anything, but this is a cool conversation. You, sir, recently went on a date.
1: Mm.
4: Yeah, I did.
1: Does the name Lynette ring a bell, TJ?
2: Uh-oh.
0: You heard that? You heard that?
1: TJ, you got to break that heart down for us. What happened on this date, TJ? How did it go, man? Tell us.
4: Yeah, I'm going to be honest with y'all. Lynette was cool, man. You know, it's a lot of bad dates that you go on, but Lynette was actually a really good one. She was attractive, easy to talk to. I brought her to this rooftop that I saw on TikTok. She really liked it. Mm. She really felt it, you know. You know how you go on a date with somebody, you feel like hope, like everything going good. You're waiting on the other shoe to drop. That's how I felt with her. And, you know, unfortunately for me, that shoe dropped once we got back to her place and did the grown up, you know what I'm saying?
0: Yeah. Oh, wait. The sex was bad? You secured the bag and the bag was bad?
1: What happened?
4: No, it was straight, you know what I'm saying? It wasn't bad at all, but here's the thing about me. I guess I'm really into natural bodies. I used to live in Miami, so I'm used to seeing like a lot of fake.
1: Okay.
4: A lot of girls looking like Barbie dolls.
0: Oh, Kim Kardashian.
4: So when I first saw Lynette, you know, she kind of brought up like those feelings a little bit from me being in Miami, you know, like the side don't match the back.
0: Right.
4: But, you know, I pushed through it, you know, I'm like, you know, because the vibe was there. So I'm like, you overlook certain stuff.
1: What was the thing that turned you off?
4: So I kind of brought it up a little bit. She said she was all natural. I said, okay, you know, I'm a believer. Because, like, why would somebody lie to me? But then once I got back to her place, got to really feel what was there, you know, I started to feel like that bagginess, that firmness. It wasn't moving, how natural move.
0: She got that hard body.
1: So, TJ, what you trying to say? She had some enhancements or something like that?
4: You know, she went to the people mechanic, as I like to say.
1: Not the people mechanic.
0: She got a tune-up.
1: TJ basically called her BBL any.
0: Hey, no.
1: You're supposed to be quiet, Lynette.
0: I promise.
5: Ain't no being quiet. He's talking about I got a tune up. What are you talking about?
0: You promise.
4: Talking about you. What are you talking about?
5: You talking about a hard body. There's nothing hard about my body. Like, if you did, what's up? You want
4: to maybe you used to it and it don't feel hard to you, but it definitely felt hard to me.
5: This is the body that God gave me. What you want in there?
1: Real quick,
5: no,
1: Lynette.
5: You got me all the way messed up.
1: Look, I totally understand. But Lynette, and I mean this with all due respect, so I got to ask, right? I got to ask. Did you go under the knife? Like, do you have any plastic surgery or anything like that?
5: No, I didn't have no plastic surgery. There's no reason to lie to them about that.
0: You're natural all the way.
1: All natural.
4: I didn't feel it.
5: I'm completely natural all the way.
1: TJ must have been feeling that mattress or something like that. You must have grabbed the wrong thing, TJ.
4: Nah, it wasn't no mattress. I felt you can't grip a mattress like I gripped that thing.
0: But TJ, isn't it possible that she's just firm? She's just firm.
5: You know what I'm saying?
4: Who
1: goes
4: to the radio over some shit like this?
1: Oh, God.
0: Think about this. Both of y'all had good sex. Remember, besides all this, y'all had good sex. Would y'all be willing to go on a date again just off of that?
4: I would not want to see her again.
0: Okay, forget the restaurant. We'll pay for a hotel.
1: Damn.
0: We'll pay for one night. You didn't even get... What do you think?
1: Damn.
4: You know what? I'll take the whole...

0: tell if she just admits that she got work done. That would mean something.
1: Ooh.
2: And then
1: Lynette. Bali your court.
3: So no, so you want me to lie to you, and that's not going to happen.
1: Damn.
3: It's not going to happen.
1: Lynette's standing on business about it. She said, look, this all natural.
0: All right, I'm going to stand on it, too. I'm out, man.
1: All right. Well, Lynette, if you need a date, I got that hotel room booked already.
4: Yeah, for real.
1: Then let me know, baby.
2: The tray's available.
4: Hey, he uses Hilton Honors.
2: If anybody out there wants to get on Dateville, hit us up at Didi in the morning. Thank you, Lynette and TJ. Ladies and gentlemen, that is Dateville.

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2: Friday drive still looks good. No accidents or breakdowns currently on the traffic board. Looking at the traffic cams and the traffic maps, not seeing any significant slowdowns or holdups. The flow of traffic looks good. It could be your eyes and ears on the roadway. Call us. 972-1152.
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I'm all about my money like I'm Uncle Sam. Say don't call me by no gospel, I don't give a damn. Yeah, product of the ghetto, it's what it is. That's just what it is. That's just what it is. Say he stuck up in the ghetto, so he get

0: right, good morning. It's Dee Dee in the morning. Guys, listen, we got to have a conversation about who's having a better solo run.
1: Yo.
0: Is it JT?
1: Yo.
0: Or Carisha?
2: Mm-hmm.
0: Young Miami. Who is having a better solo career right now? Is it Young Miami or JT? Trey?
1: I think obviously it's Young Miami.
0: Young Miami?
1: Obviously at this point, yes.
0: Okay.
1: Because she has the podcast. She still does the music. She has the podcast, but I think JT rubbed a lot of people the wrong way.
0: That's what they said. They said the same thing, that JT is the better rapper.
1: Facts.
0: She's got better skills, but for some reason, her comments, they don't like what you think.
2: You just took the words out of my mouth. Is that yours? JT is the spitter, but she lacks personality. Nobody likes her. Where Carisha's a terrible MC, but people love her personality, the way she, and I enjoy her.
0: She's won us back, because at one point, you know, I couldn't, I'm like,
2: for sure,
0: especially when she was doing that Diddy mess. What about you?
3: I'm going with JT.
0: Really?
3: Yeah, I think she can flow.
0: You know what? I'm torn. I think that right now, Carisha's having a comeback right now, because the only thing I always remember is that she liked people to pee on her, and she had that sign for Diddy, and I can't let that go. I can't let that go. But JT, on the other hand, feels like she's more, I've seen her in magazine shoots and things like that. Mm-hmm. She's like trying to rise to the top. Like, you get what I'm saying? Like, she's not. So I kind of feel that JT right now is in the lab, as they would say. I think she's loading up. Yeah. I think she's going to come back stronger. I think JT's going to have the better career.
1: JT also has an uphill battle to climb. She's gotten into it with some female, heavyweight.
0: That's true.
1: You know what I'm saying?
0: That's true.
1: People love these female rappers that she's gotten into it with.
0: Good
1: so
0: point.
1: She got a hole to climb out of.
3: And then wait till JT released them cuts when she was in jail. She ain't let them out yet.
0: Okay.
3: Come on now. Come on. Wait till she get them.

0: bras when she was buying bras.
1: She needs to go back to those.
2: All right, listen, coming up, we got our Hot Topics on the way. It's Dee Dee in the morning.
3: And what right hits? I'll make my way to the cat. You hear me? You hear me?

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Don't laugh. You can record and you can hear you.

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3: West Ashley, look out for a wreck at Ashley River Road and Kroll Drive. 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Looking at the traffic cams and the traffic maps, flow of traffic still looks pretty good. Call us. 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
3: Let's go! Ooh, all righty. Hey, listen, it is Friday, DD in the morning. We got to get right into the hot topics. We got to stop everything. How many words was that? That was supposed to be one.
4: Yeah, I think that was nine.
3: Okay, good. All right. All right. Hey, did y'all hear what Stephen A? Oh, man.
4: Man.
3: Stephen A, I mean, this man, is he winning or is he not? I can't figure it out.
5: I'll argue he's
3: winning. Is Stephen A winning? Well, now you got to hear what he's saying. Every time he opens his mouth, somebody gets mad and somebody wants to argue. Yeah. You have to argue right now when you hear what Stephen A. Smith said now. Here we go.
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3: First, though, you know, everybody like to get on roller coasters. Summertime, folks want to go to different Six Flags and amusement parks.
4: Right.
3: Well, be careful. Do y'all see what happened to a roller coaster that got stuck? Take a listen.
8: In Galveston, Texas, a delicate rescue operation when this roller coaster got stuck. Eight students were stranded in the air for about 4 hours. The ride stopped just before going over the highest point up about 100 feet. Firefighters got them off the car and down that long ladder. Thankfully, they are all okay.
3: All right. Well, there you go.
4: Aye, aye, aye.
3: Mm-hmm. Y'all, who likes to get on roller coasters?
4: I used to.
5: I did.
3: Did you?
4: But all these little, you know, issues with all these roller coasters, I'm going to start riding the kiddie rides.
3: But can you imagine you're at the highest point?
4: Yes.
3: And you stop right there?
5: No. I'd die. I'm scared of heights, but I will ride them.
3: Oh, you ride them?
5: I like them because it's fast. You get on, they move. I just can't stand still and be high. That part. Yeah,
3: you ride them?
4: Nah, I can't do it.
3: Yeah.
4: I can't do it.
3: Nah. I'm not a big fan of them.
4: And with all the mishaps, that's why I'm going to ride the kiddie rides, because if they get stuck in the air, you still can get off.
3: I'm old school. Give me a bumper car. I'm good.
9: I don't even want that. Just give me some food. We just going to walk around, eat, and have a good time. Hey, we just going to vibe. We just going to walk around and vibe a little bit.
4: I ain't leave them bumper cars alone because some folks be doing it on purpose.
3: Yeah, they did.
4: And me, next thing you know, your back killing
3: neck
4: you.
3: Neck hurt, everything. I used to do that though as a kid. That, my whole thing about it, I was like, bumper car, I'd run into somebody hard.
9: For real. You know when your neck be good? Mm. When you walk around and vibe.
3: Right.
9: Just walk around and eat.
3: Hey, what's the story with Stephen A?
4: Yeah, my man Stephen A, man. You know, Kevin Hart, man, put out his list of Mount Rushmore of racism. And Stephen A. Smith was on it. Mm-hmm. Now, y'all know he wasn't going to be quiet. He never be quiet. He'll even be quiet when he sleep. And he responded.
10: Mm-hmm. The roast of Kevin Hart special on Netflix. Kevin Hart made a pointed joke about his personal Mount Rushmore of racism. I have no issue with the joke if it was a joke. If it wasn't a joke, I still wouldn't have an issue with it. I have an issue with the fact that it came from him. Somebody that I kind of know a little bit, that I got a lot of love and respect for. And at a time in my life, knowing I've spent my life fighting on behalf of my community, that people try to continue this narrative about me that I know is false. But it nevertheless still hurts to hear out of the mouth of anyone who knows me. I could respond more vitriolically, but I won't. More incendiary, but I won't. Because Kevin Hart has never once in his lifetime did anything to me that deserves that. And he's too good of a brother and too good of a human being for me to even consider doing something like that. But it stung.
3: I thought it was a joke, though, too, Stephen.
9: It was.
4: Yeah,
3: so you took
4: joke.
3: It seriously that you wanted to address this.
5: It's so serious that you feel that you had to talk like this for 10 minutes and then scoop a little.
9: His tone is just so irritating.
5: It is so irritating.
9: I'm not going to lie to you. It hurt.
3: Well, and you know what else I've noticed? When people get disrespected or whatever, then they want to come out and you know, make a statement, but also try to use big words, act like, you know, I'm above it, I'm intelligent,
9: right.
3: And it doesn't bother me. But it did.
5: It did. It bothers you.
4: It did.
3: Because he vitriol.

0: DM, like, I take that back.
1: She's not terrible, not bad. Now she's saying, though, that she's on social media complaining about Glorilla actually sent 6 girls to come beat up Bro-Rilla.
2: They found me the whole day, sent 6 hoes to me to try to come find me. That man, y'all comes and pray, that bitch ain't the praise. Y'all love that for what? I love that for what? Did I get touched? Nope. Was it a brawl? No.
3: Their
2: dad,
3: we're
2: gonna be dead.
3: I love it. Was it a brawl? No.
1: Right. Yeah, that's glow right there. Yeah.
4: What did she say at the end?
1: They was gonna be dead.
3: Gonna
1: be dead.
4: Thank you for the translation.
1: That's exactly how she said. That was her tone.
4: Thank you for the translation.
1: Dead. That's a different death right there.
3: All right, you guys. Coming up next hour, we're going to talk to a legendary comedian who you may have spotted at the Kevin Hart roast. We're going to ask him what he thought about that. Find out who we're talking about next. It's Dee Dee in the Morning.

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0: right, let me tell you something right now. How about this? It's a good happy Friday to you. Yep, we are all here. The voices you hear would be J. Cruz, also comedian J.J. Williamson. But the man I'm staring at right now, he ain't staring at me. He's looking down at his phone because he's trying to figure out what the hell is trending right now. What's trending with Trey?
1: So I know what's trending. Okay. I'm going to tell you. Two of your favorites are actually trending right now. Young Miami and Boss Man D-Lo.
2: Yes.
1: It's a motion party. You cannot get in.
0: You know
1: Don Julio, I don't drink gin.
2: Yep.
1: And where all my scamming is at? Getting that money fast. They're actually going on tour together.
0: Oh, Lord.
1: Yeah, they are coming to a city near you is what it seems like. Boss Man D-Lo and Young Miami have the Motion Party Tour is what's happening.
0: Okay.
1: It kicks off July 16th in St. Petersburg, Florida. It will go to Jacksonville, Florida from there, and it will hit a bunch of cities moving forward. Atlanta is on the list. Albany, New York is on the list. Syracuse, St. Louis, Sacramento, Los Angeles. They will be hitting even Dallas and Houston. So it's going to be a party on the road.
0: It really is. Yeah. Damn, you start making my sign. You know, like the signs you made for Diddy when he was performing, everybody said it was crazy. I can't wait to make my sign for her.
1: Okay. You ain't going to never let her live that down, huh?
0: Yeah.
3: Never.
1: Never.
2: My sign will say, when he getting out?
1: Shut up.
0: What do you mean?
1: My sign going to say, spin that.
0: Okay. Hey, here's the deal, guys. Coming up, guess what? We got a very funny comedian. I'm talking about a legendary comedian.
1: Yes.
0: Get ready to get your laugh on. Find out who it is next. It's Dee Dee in the morning.

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1: Yeah.
0: The Box, home of Dee Dee in the Morning.
1: Get ready to shake it.
2: I went deaf on it. The-

0: Hey, good morning. Man. It's Dee Dee in the morning. Jay Cruz is here. Also, Trey G over there and comedian JJ Williams. Man. You done brought in a legend.
1: Come on, man. Look how I'm smiling.
0: I know. You brought in a legend, y'all.
1: I ain't know I had this many teeth in my mouth. You was making me smile so much.
2: Well, I knew you did when you bought them.
0: Yo, please, welcome to the show.
2: Hey, what happened? Last time I was here, they had a guy, he called himself the best looking man in the world. Who is that?
3: That's
2: him.
3: That's him.
4: There you go, right there.
3: I'm right here.
2: Well, what happened?
0: George, let me introduce
3: George.
0: You. Please, everybody, welcome the legendary comedian George.
2: Good morning, everybody. Oh, that's you next to me?
3: I'm right here.
2: You were good looking the last. Somebody hit you, man. You're something wrong with you.
3: Sir, you just hit me with your belt when you walked in.
2: You was here laying on the floor sleeping. You can't be sleeping on the job. I beat his ass, dude.
1: I beat his ass.
2: Then the
1: that was the real definition of belt to ass.
2: Belt to ass. I bet you won't get down on that floor no more. What is your hat you got on your hat? Got on your little new glasses? Let me put my new glasses on, too.
3: Oh, you got new ones?
2: Yeah, I got new glasses. You ever know you can pay $1,000 for glasses now?
0: You can?
2: And I'm not going to lose these.
5: Come on. For real.
2: Come on. These are, what do you call them?
0: Transitions? Transitions?
2: Yeah. Transition?
0: I don't know.
3: Transition.
2: Transition.
3: When you go inside, they
2: go
3: light
2: both ways.
3: Up. Yeah, they go both ways.
2: Well, you know, I just finished that TV show with the transition thing. So that's a word you can't use no more, transition. I mean, you can use it, but you got to be careful how you use it.
3: Yeah. Yeah.
2: Because sometimes it can mean transition, it can mean people going back. And sometimes it means black people died. You know, she made her transition.
5: Yeah, 100%.
0: Right.
2: She made her transition. What happened to, what's the other one? She kicked the bucket of taking a dirt nap. Taking a dirt nap.
0: I ain't never heard that.
5: Transition is black lingo, though, for sure.
3: That's
2: black lingo. Black, especially at the funerals, everybody, because a lot of black people died. She made her transition. She got her wings. She's in a better place. Yeah, she's in a box. How the hell she in a better place?
5: Damn, George.
2: Yeah. that's my job. Before we go any further, let me make it perfectly clear. I'm in bad shape this morning. I was driving in here, and I hit something this morning. There's a new car downstairs. I got to do. Y'all got to help me with this.
1: Wasn't it kind of gold?
3: Tan?
2: It's kind of tan.
1: Yeah. Don't worry about that car. It don't run.
2: I got to find out whose it is because I kind of scraped it this morning. I thought it was
5: God.
2: Vomiting.
5: Oh, God.
3: Uh-oh. That's unfortunate.
2: Is that yours?
0: It's mine.
2: Oh, so we have to talk afterwards. I'm sorry. I apologize.
5: Was the seat slid all the way back, George?
0: Oh, no.
2: I didn't look inside, but it's a pretty car. And I said, oh, my God. I was looking the other way when I was backing in.
5: Oh, God.
2: You know, because I'm older. I can only turn my head so far back. I don't know how to use that mirror.
5: Oh, that sucks.
1: That's all right.
2: What are you laughing? That's your car, really?
0: Yeah, it's my car, George.
2: I'm sorry, but I scratched it. It looked like it's brand new.
0: No, it's not.
2: But it's not.
5: Certified pre-owned.
1: Used. Certified pre-hit.
2: It can't be pre-used because it's got a sticker on the window. It's a brand new car. I ain't crazy.
0: So, George, wait, hold on. So, George, you're legendary. You are iconic. And let me tell you why I say this. I'm looking up and I'm seeing all these folks now going to Vegas. You were one of the first African Americans, one of the, like, the few that got a residency.
2: I'm the first one. I'm the first black to ever own a show in Las Vegas.
0: That's
2: on
0: right.
2: The strip at a major showroom, 756 every night at the Fabulous Flamingo. Which is the first casino on the strip. And I went in there for 30 days, 60 days, 90 days, and wound up staying there 15 years.
0: Damn.
2: So, and I thank God every night for people like Red Fox and Sammy Davis Jr. for paving the way for me. And I paved the way for like people like JJ and other people like that to come in there.
3: That.
2: And I love it. I'm so blessed and just to be there, you know? And the first year, I didn't take a dime of the money. Mm. I put money back in the streets.
0: When you went to Vegas, you didn't take a dime?
2: I didn't take a dime of the profits.
0: Wow. Mm.
2: Because I'm from advertising. You know, I was vice president of the world's largest outdoor advertising agency. In New York City. Everything at Times Square when y'all go there?
0: Mm-hmm.
2: You see the billboards at Times Square? Well, I was vice president. I was told that. I was making a lot of money. You didn't know that,
0: Dean? I didn't know you were making all that money.
2: I wasn't in charge. I was just vice president. You know, I was one of the people that made it happen.

0: happened. I sold billboards. I made a, listen, and when I got out of college, I sold real rags. I sold the ShamWow before it even had a name.
1: Oh, wow.
0: And then I left rags and I went into advertising.
2: You my first sold ShamWow?
0: And that's what I just said this summer.
2: You know what? It is what you just said.
0: There's something wrong with this little kid.
2: I'm a father of four.
0: You got four kids?
2: Yes.
0: Are you serious?
2: Yes, I'm a
0: you
2: dad.
0: You ain't but 18?
2: Thank you, sir.
3: He loved it.
0: He's still ugly, but he 18.
4: Okay, wait. We got to take a break because I want to find out more, George, about your history because this is stuff I didn't know.
0: Yeah, because these are young kids. I'm so blessed. I've been blessed since I was... Since I was born.
4: I know what you really, okay, more with George Wallace coming up, y'all, because this is real interesting. It's Dee Dee in the morning.

0: Hey, good morning. It's Didi in the morning. Jay Cruz is here. Also, Trey G and comedian J.J. Williamson, who brought in the legendary comedian, Mr. George Wallace. Oh,
1: yeah. I'm happy to be here. That's all I can say.
2: And he's, come to find out, you're way more than just a comedian, sir.
1: Well, I'm a comedian. I'm an actor, but I'm more of a comedian than anything. I have the best job in the world.
2: I'm
1: the most successful person you've ever met.
0: I hope
1: you think that way, too. I just love what I do. I wanted to be a comedian since 6 years old, and now I'm doing it 50 years.
2: Oh, wow.
1: I'm the oldest black comedian out there working, and I'm still I'm trying to keep up with JJ. These young kids are kicking, and I applaud these young kids. They're doing it through social media, and I'm at the club, but that's okay. I'm having a good time, and I'm kicking their ass.
2: Big time.
1: I just love having fun, and I love seeing the young comedians making it and having fun, you know.
2: I
1: and
2: love that.
1: Like I said, I made a lot of money in Las Vegas, I'm not going to lie, and I love what I do.
0: I thank
1: God every day. I got the greatest job, and I thank God. I'm choking up right now. To live my passion, because all I do is lie. I just love to make up stuff.
3: I love to lie.
1: If you ain't lying, you ain't living. Let me tell you something.
0: I love it. Wait, hold on a second, George. What? If you ain't lying, you ain't living?
1: You got to lie. I don't care. You've been lying. Our parents taught us to lie. Not just the Santa Claus and the Easter egg thing, but every time you turn around, there's a lie somewhere.
0: Yeah.
1: Especially if you watch television. And you guys, are you old enough to know that was a commercial when you were young enough? It was a commercial called, it was a vitamin, one a day.
0: One a day vitamin. Mm-hmm.
1: Read your direction. What does it say? Take two. It starts out, there's always something stupid. Like the Cheesecake Factory. That ain't no damn factory. I'm going to be talking about this stuff. I'm going to be preaching Sunday evening.
0: Okay. You know, this is a preacher right here, our engineer, G-Man.
1: He's a preacher. God bless you. You go to church, you go Baptist or what?
4: It's non-denominational.
1: Non-denomination. I can tell your ass lying just by looking at you. You ain't no good preacher.
3: You can't say that to the pastor?
0: No.
1: He should have been, if he's a real preacher, he'd have told me the name of his church and are you a real preacher, pastor?
0: Yeah.
1: I apologize for cussing in front of you. But ASS.
0: Tell him the name of your church.
4: Cathedral of Compassion, Deliverance Church.
1: The Cathedral what?
4: Of Compassion.
1: Of Compassion. He ain't no preacher.
0: His daddy was a preacher, and he's the
1: preacher. I don't give a damn. He might be a real preacher. I apologize, preacher. I talk a lot. Preacher, I'm a Christian. I cuss. Preacher, I've been a Christian comedian for 47 years, but I started cussing 2 years ago. Hey, pastor.
3: That's a lie.
1: Pastor, I'm catching up good, too. I'm catching up good. I'm making up for lost time. I'm cussing good. Living in this world today, it's time to cuss. You got to cuss.
0: Okay. George Wallace is here, everybody. George, you are so funny and still funny to this day. Like you're not going to retire. You're going to continue to do this.
1: What am I going to retire for? I just sit here and talk. I'm talking to the pastor. You ever notice it? I want to talk about that, too. These pastors now are making all this money, then they retire.
0: Mm-hmm.
1: I ain't calling no name, but some initials are there.
3: Not some initials.
1: TDJ.
0: Oh, God.
1: I didn't say TDJ.
0: You said initials.
1: I used to do a joke like all of the preacher's name was synonymous with money. You had TD Jakes, top dollar TD Jakes. That's what the top dollar was.
3: Oh, no.
1: Then you had Fred Price, right?
0: Mm-hmm.
1: Who was the other guy? You had Kep Your Dollar. Kep Your Dollar in Atlanta.
0: Uh-huh.
1: And then you had Eddie Long before he died.
0: Okay,
1: I used to go to his church.
0: Did you?
3: Eddie Long.
0: Yeah. Mm-hmm.
1: And then he got in trouble.
2: Yeah,
1: it's been about 10 years ago. Y'all remember he got in church? I was with Chris Tucker. We went to his church and he had me up in the pulpit.
0: Uh-oh.
1: I never will forget that. And he asked me to sing a song. How the hell am I going to sing a song church like that? But I did. I sang, "He Touched Me."
3: George,
1: he touched me.
3: Is there anything that you would consider off limits when you hit the stage? Everything is on limits.
1: A blind lady came to my show in Minneapolis. I was in Minneapolis yesterday. She came in late. I chewed her ass out. And she got somebody leading guide her, right? Look at all these other people. I forgot what I said. I told the blind lady, look at all these other people. They got their own time.
3: Not look at them.
5: Look at all these other people.
1: I talk about anybody and everybody.
0: Wait, we got to take a break. More with George Wallace coming up, y'all, because this is real interesting. It's Didi in the morning.

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6: Couple of wrecks, West Ashley, still on the scene of the one at Ashley River Road and Coral Drive, as well as a new wreck, Savannah Highway at Carolina Bay. Busy over the Don Holt, eastbound and westbound, but no terrible delays. Call us. Let us know what you see. 972-1152.
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1: 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I'm Nicki Minaj.
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0: You dip, I dip, we like, damn.
1: Hey, good morning. It's Didi in the morning. Jay Cruz is here. Also, Trey G and comedian J.J. Williamson, who brought in the legendary comedian, Mr. George Wallace.
2: Hey, George, check it out. I got a question.
3: The Kevin Hart roast. People are upset. It went too far. The racial jokes. What do you
4: think? Did you see me there? Didn't you see me?
5: Yeah, I saw you on camera.
4: You was in the audience. Yes. Yeah, well, listen. The roast was in the moment. Mm-hmm. When you're in the moment of laughter, the cadence of laughter, everything is funny. It was much better being live. Than it is watching TV. Okay, as I watched it on TV, I was like, kind of, you know, when he did the George Floyd joke, I did kind of, you saw me in my face. I wasn't mad, but I was in the moment. And Kevin certainly was in the moment of laughter. And once you get in the cadence of laughter, and it is a roast, and comedians don't, you know, I'm worse than any of them up there.
5: Yeah.
4: Really? I'm really bad. Like when James and the Brown Mama died, I went to his funeral, and then we talked about each other's mama line, you know, and so I just, the coffin was here, and he was sitting in front of the coffin. I just bowed down to him and said, I just come down here to make sure that heifer was dead.
2: Oh, God, no.
5: George!
2: George.
3: I heard that's comedians deal with this like that.
1: What did he do?
4: He just started laughing like crazy, and people said, what did he say? It's something with comedians within that we love each other, and there's no line.
1: Okay.
4: There's no line. But there is a line talking about other people as you address the death situation.
1: Yeah.
4: And also, with the they said something else, the Shane guy, because they both are racist, and the other guy's a little, and I don't like racist people. So
5: yeah.
4: But I wish they had been. And did you see, what's the name, Draymond Green?
5: Was it Draymond?
1: Yeah, yeah, Draymond. I love Draymond.
4: Draymond, is that his name? He had on two different, I wanted to talk about that suit so
5: that
4: bad.
5: That suit, oh, I'm telling you.
4: You just asked, we don't know which way you're going or coming, because it had a front on the back and a back on the front.
5: Oh, no.
4: And I wanted to say, Cheryl Underwood, Draymond Green, and Kevin Hart, it's so dark up here, I can't find my coffee.
2: It's gone missing.
1: Okay.
4: So, George, you were dark up there.
5: You would do a roast.
1: Mm-hmm.
4: And then now that I start cussing, oh, I could do real good now. Yeah. Now that I start cussing. But I'm not going to cuss since the preachers here tonight. But preachers cuss more than anybody.
1: Preachers do?
4: Oh, man, when they come up short on that money.
5: Uh-oh.
4: You ought to hear them in the back.
1: Everybody, we are talking to the legendary George Wallace. Do you have a question, JJ?
6: Man, I just wonder, man, how do you stay relevant, man, so long and all this time, my guy?
4: I keep this yellow pad with me.
3: Okay.
4: That's why I do, because I'm trying to do jokes. Now, we was talking about transition. Mm-hmm. I had written that joke down on transition. Now I'm trying to do stupid. Mm-hmm. Stupid is a word that when we grew up, especially you guys, you Generation X or Generation Y, what's the name? What they call y'all
1: Generation
4: something.
1: Z.
5: Millennials.
4: They had a word called a stupid. You call people stupid. That was a fight. But now, if I call you stupid,
5: he looked.
4: I'm looking at you, but I don't mean it. But stupid is a compliment now. You see, stupid is a compliment now.
3: I didn't hear that.
4: You stupid, man. You stupid.
3: I'm stupid. Fly.
4: Fly.
3: There you go.
4: Yeah. Whatever that means. See, the young kids got this. But now I'm working on a word that you guys can help me with. I want to write a joke about the word worse. You know, there's no such word as worse.
3: It is worse.
4: But it is worse. But the way this country, let me ask you all a question out there. You people driving in your car.
1: Okay.
4: Is the country worse off today than it was 3 years ago? It's way more worse, ain't it?
1: So, George, real quick, though, when you're thinking about this country, what about the Epstein files?
4: Nothing to Epstein files. Let's talk about Diddy. I want them to give
5: him. Oh, God.
4: Diddy, I'm going to hope they give him 10 years. Hope they give Puffy 10 years. Mm-hmm. Hope they give P. Data 15 years.
1: Uh-uh.
4: Hope they give Brother Love 18 years.
5: All the same.
4: Sean Puffy, come give him 25 years.
1: Damn.
4: You just call me legendary, right? He ain't invited me to one of them parties, so the hell with him. Okay? I hope they give him 1,000 years. No. Lock his ass up.
1: Okay. No, George. All right.
4: Baby, I could go in there and I could slip and slide around a little bit. I'm a little freaky. I ain't going to tell no lie. I come from the freaky era.
5: Oh, God.
1: Okay. All right.
4: You do comedy, Junior?
3: I should, right?
4: You should. All you gotta do is walk on stage.
5: Oh, no.
4: How about you?
5: Preacher,
4: you do comedy? Yeah, you do. That's definitely do comedy. When you walk up on there and tell people lie, preachers lie every Sunday. I've been doing this joke for a while. Don't preachers lie. They walk up. First thing they say is, I won't be long. You're just lying.
1: See him when he comes to your city.
4: Yeah, I'm coming to Milwaukee. I'm coming to Jacksonville. Wherever Didi is, I'm coming, because I'm going to bring JJ with me.
5: Yeah, I'm going to be there.
1: Jacksonville, Milwaukee.

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8: A couple of wrecks, West Ashley, still on the scene of the one at Ashley River Road and Coral Drive, as well as a new wreck, Savannah Highway at Carolina Bay. Busy over the Don Holt, eastbound and westbound, but no terrible delays. Call us. Let us know what you see. 972-1152.

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1: Good morning. It's Dee Dee in the morning, guys. Let's get into the hot topics. We must do this because Gayle King, you know, Gayle King came out the other day. Mm-hmm. She was on a podcast and she was talking about how her ex-husband cheated on her back in the day with her best friend. Mm. And she caught him. She came in the house and her husband and best friend we're in a situation.
2: Nasty.
1: Well, guess what? The husband now is speaking out. You got to hear what he said. Let's go.
0: Crazy, scary, and hilarious. Hot topics.
3: Give them what they ask for.
0: Only on Dee Dee in the Morning.
1: Before we even get to any of that, we must talk about this. Y'all saw this about your president? Okay, so it seems that a lot of folks are mad. You know, they got the America 250-year celebration.
4: Right.
1: And remember, yesterday we were talking about how the White House came out and said, oh, we're going to have all of these people. Flo Rida, I think they said, the Commodores, Morris Day and the Time, Vanessa. Ella Ice.
5: Young MC.
1: All of these people are going to show up. Well, they're now saying folks are pulling out.
6: At America's upcoming 250th anniversary and the events and tributes surrounding it are facing growing controversy because of politics. The Commodores and now Martina McBride. Let freedom are among at least four musical acts pulling out of a concert series being held on the National Mall beginning next month. The

0: McBride saying, I was presented with an opportunity to perform at a nonpartisan event, but that turned out to be misleading.
1: My agent called me about 3 months ago and said, Joe, you want to do a show in Washington? He didn't say nothing about Trump.
0: CNC Music Factory is still expected to perform along with rappers Flo Rida and Vanilla Ice.
2: Vanilla Ice makes sense. Flo Rida makes sense. They should get Kid Rock, maybe.
3: What do you mean they make sense? It makes sense
2: like,
3: for what?
2: People that might rock with Trump.
3: Oh, okay.
2: Those
3: okay.
2: kind of people. You know what I mean? Yeah. They make sense a little. Go get people that like him. Stop trying to book people that don't align with his policies.
3: Yeah. Go get the, who's the quarterback for the New York Giants?
4: Jackson Dart.
3: Yep, yeah. Go get him.
2: Or the kicker for the Chiefs. He likes
3: Dart is that his name?
4: Like Jackson Dart.
3: He's like having some problems right now.
4: Oh, yeah,
3: people are mad about that. They said they had to have a conversation there in the locker room about him supporting Trump, and some of the other players didn't feel comfortable.
4: They started calling him out.
2: And I'm such a fan of him till I heard that.
3: Mm-hmm.
4: Yeah. And then for those of y'all don't know, the Commodores, it ain't the Commodores. I mean, it ain't but two left.
2: Uh-oh. Mm-hmm.
4: And that's the organ player and the drummer.
3: Okay. Uh-oh. All right. Let's move on and talk about Gayle King's husband. Y'all saw this?
5: Yes, indeedy. Gayle King came out with a story the other day where she was talking about her ex-husband basically cheated with one of her close friends while Gayle and the kids were on a trip. She came in, busted them, and this whole situation ensued. Well, now the ex-husband is speaking out. His name is William Bumpus. He told TMZ, you know TMZ find everybody.
4: Don't they know?
5: Is what it feel like. TMZ will find your sister-in-law, baby cousin Tracy if they need to. He told TMZ, my deepest apologies to Gayle, to our daughter Kirby and her husband Virgil, to our son William and his wife Elise, and to our three grandchildren for the pain.
3: Damn, hold on. He's so embarrassed about what he did. He got to apologize to the whole family, to the whole family reunion.
5: Yes. Yes. He apologized to the kids, spouses.
3: Right, and the ancestors.
5: Yes.
3: Your great-great-great-grandma.
5: Yeah, he said, I apologize for the pain that I caused decades ago. Those actions were mine. He also said, Gayle has every right to share what was painful in that chapter and change the trajectory of our marriage. Mm.
4: That man apologized to some folks that's about to have a baby. Hey, just let them know. If I ain't here, I apologize.
3: Yeah. Yeah, that's interesting. But he did. He came out to let everybody know. Yeah. And he also let you know that, hey, listen, I have a law degree from Yale, too, now.
5: I ain't gonna lie. That's a stand-up guy, man.
3: Yeah, he really did. I gotta give him credit for that.
5: To come out and apologize like he did and admit to the wrong.
3: Yeah.
5: You know what I'm saying?
3: Yeah.
2: I show you men what one bad decision that other head of yours will get you in? Yeah. Now you gotta apologize to the whole community and their sister. Yeah. Come on, man.
5: Not the community.
3: For real. Finally, Dr. Cheyenne Bryan has spoken again on something and folks are questioning it.
2: Yeah. She said she bought her first house at 19. She's to let everybody know, not only did I get degrees, I'm a doctor and I'm a good looking woman. At 19, I was buying cribs.
6: I was in school with 26 units a semester. I was running an entire mobile legal company that I owned. So I was moving and shaking. And
4: at 21 years old, you was doing that?
6: At 21, I bought my first house at 19 years old.
4: What?
6: In the city of Long Beach, in North Long Beach, a 3-bedroom, 2-bathroom house, and then built a whole loft in the backyard and rented the whole thing out and moved closer to my retail store that I had. I had 3 retail stores on Merrill's.
3: Yes.
6: I was the first and youngest black woman to ever own a store on Merrill's. It was a French owner. And he said, how old are you? I'm not renting to you. And I said, well, because I already own my house, right? I got me a line of credit, baby. HELOC. I said, what if I gave you 6 months up of rent? He said, I don't trust you. I said, I'll pay it up for a year. He said, deal.
4: Dang.
2: Yeah, I would
3: dang.
2: Too.
3: All right now. You better show us some proof of them businesses.
4: Right.
3: You better show us proof of these. They gonna want to know
7: some paperwork.
3: They want to know proof, Dr. Cheyenne Bryant.
5: People already in the comments of that video. Somebody called her Lion Bryant.
3: Oh God!
5: I said they wrong.
4: Damn, Lion.
5: Lion Bryant.
3: Don't do her like that. All right, listen. On the way, $1,000 for you next. It's Dee Dee in the morning.

0: Good morning. It's Dee Dee in the morning. Guys, I will just say this. Hi. Happy Friday to you.
1: I like the way you
2: happy
1: said
2: Friday.
1: That.
2: Happy Friday.
0: I'm feeling good. I got new hair today. You know, I don't care about yesterday. I got new hair yesterday.
2: That's that wet and wavy, too. Yeah, I see you.
0: Yeah, I got some braids now with the curls in it.
2: Come on.
3: Looking like the Black Bo Derek in here.
0: All right. I'm putting some beads on it.
3: I'm telling you.
2: Oh, gosh.
3: Don't put no beads.
0: All right, fine. Let's find out what's trending.
2: Hey, so Shai Gilgeous-Alexander is trending. When he's not being a superstar on the basketball court, he's filing lawsuits in civil court. He is now suing a company because they keep playing with his name off the court. They basically have created a video game.
0: I saw it.
2: It's called Unethical Hoops. Now, it's based on the classic game Operation. You have to take basketballs out of Shai Gilgeous-Alexander. If you touch him, you get called for a foul. The simplest touch, you get called for a foul.
1: That part's funny.
3: And the way he fouled, boy, that buzzer going to be going off.
0: Every time. Yeah.
2: He says that they are mocking his constant flops, and he is not amused by it. So now he is taking him to court saying, don't use my image.
1: Is he better at flops than LeBron?
3: You know, boy.
2: Oh, God, don't do that.
3: Boy.
0: No, man, nobody talk about it. I mean, you I think? Love me some LeBron. But LeBron's the king for a reason. He's the king of everything.
3: Stop.
2: Yeah, well, flops.
1: He's flopping, yeah.
3: The king of flops.
4: She said it.
0: King of flops. King of losing his hair and trying to get it back.
1: Betraying friends.
3: King of going to the finals and losing. Hey. Stop.
4: See, that's too far.
1: I said stop.
3: Yeah.
1: I was just going to make fun of his relationship with Drake.
3: King of wearing a do-rag for no reason.
0: Okay.
2: Oh, God. See, I told
1: Ouch.
2: You. See, you put the battery in his bag.
0: I messed up.
3: Yeah.
0: All right, hey, coming up, we got, you know what, I'm scratch all that. Coming up, $1,000 for you.
3: Don't do that.
0: $1,000 right now. Play our $1,000 minute game at 833. Talk to Dee Dee.
3: That's 833-825-5233.
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Somebody tell them people Mr. Hem is here. Whoa, whoa, whoa, whoa, whoa. 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

0: 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Somebody tell them people Mr. Hem is here.
1: Whoa, whoa, whoa, whoa, whoa, whoa.
0: Mr. Hem is here.
1: Whoa, whoa, whoa, whoa, whoa, whoa.
0: Mr. Hem.
2: All right, it's Dee Dee in the morning, guys. Jay Cruz is here also.
3: Yo.
2: There is comedian J.J. Williamson, but I needed Trey G to dissect. You know, he's our millennial jukebox,
4: yes,
2: Trey,
4: absolutely.
2: On the show. He knows every song, every lyric. Mm-hmm. Every rap lyric,
4: every skit,
2: everything,
4: intro, outro,
2: yeah, yeah. So
3: interlude.
2: So Trey, I saw something online, and I don't know who the guy was. He had a hat on. What is it?
4: Uncle Murder.
2: And he was talking about, and I thought this was interesting. The guy was talking about the fact that, you know, everybody saw Drake dropped his 3 albums,
3: right.
2: And we all feel like there's a beef between Drake and Jay-Z.
4: Yeah.
2: Some people say it started when Jay-Z didn't sign him or wouldn't sign. Is that where it started?
5: Or Drake wouldn't sign. With
2: Jay-Z.
5: Yeah, it was a little tumultuous relationship through the years.
3: Yeah, whatever the start was, we are here now is what it feels like. And they are both really good at taking, like, deep shots at each other on records. Shots where it's like they don't say each other's name directly.
5: Yeah.
3: But you know that they're talking about the other one.
5: What do they call that when you don't say the name? Not incognito, but...
3: Indirect shots. So Uncle Murder, basically, he does the wrap-ups every year. Mm-hmm. Like, at the end of the year, he does wrap-ups or whatever. He's a rapper, podcaster.
2: Right.
3: He was saying that basically on his new album, Drake took shots at the homie Jay-Z, and Jay-Z is too competitive not to take shots back.
6: I think Jay gonna respond to Drake.
4: I don't know.
6: I could see, I think he too competitive. Drake just passed him and all that. And Drake ain't been like subliminal. He been taking them shots kind of direct, like being slick.
4: Right.
6: But all that, when he was saying like the jig is up and I'll take the 500,000 instead of the dinner because I can't learn nothing from none of you. All I'm saying is he's saying a lot of, I feel like, things, and I feel like Hov, I know Hov is competitive when it comes to this rap.
4: I think
6: it's going to be a good time in hip hop.
2: All right. So for those that don't know, Trey, so again, you know, it seems that Jay-Z and Drake kind of have, I won't say bad blood, but it ain't good blood. Whatever it is, it's something.
5: Yeah. Two of the greats
2: bump
5: shoulders.
2: And there's a competitiveness going
5: on. For sure.
3: Very much so.
2: So for those who don't know, tell me and walk us through some of the disses that I guess did Drake really, how many did he do on these 3 albums?
3: He did quite a few.
2: Really?
3: I'm not going to lie to you. It seems like he did quite a few. This first diss, it was kind of direct, actually. He dissed two people in this one. This is like a 2-for-1.
2: Okay.
3: It's J. Cole gets dissed in this verse and Jay-Z.
7: You didn't run and talk to Hov for a second opinion. Me, I stood 10 T's and accepted the mission. Because I much rather death than submission.
3: Yeah, that was a song off the new Iceman album called Make 'Em Cry.
2: Okay, and what was he saying there?
3: He basically said, you boys run to Hov for a second opinion. Me, I just go with my move. I do what I want to do. You know what I'm saying?
2: Basically, right. I don't need to go to him for approval or anything.
3: Right. You have a boss. I am the boss.
2: Okay, got it.
3: Yeah.
2: Got it, okay.
3: And he shouted out Hov.

0: Ove like directly in that song. Mm. You see what I'm saying? Wasn't no subliminals on that one. Mm. Now, this second song from Iceman, you remember there was a debate going around on the internet of would you rather have a dinner with Jay-Z or would you rather have like $500,000?
1: I like this line.
0: Yeah. Drake said, I'd rather have $500,000.
2: I take $500K, not a dinner. I never could learn shit from none of y'all. What's my name and don't say it too loud.
1: Dang, what did he just say?
0: I take $500K, I never could learn nothing from none of y'all.
3: Not even.
0: Whoa. That's a song off the album called Whisper My Name.
4: You gotta whisper my name.
1: Oh. So basically, like, I wouldn't take that. What are we doing? Okay, got it.
0: Now, that was more indirect. Yeah. You know what I'm saying? That was more indirect.
1: It was direct, but indirect.
0: You see what I'm saying? Because we know who you're talking about, even though you ain't see it. No names. Now, this last one, you know, Jay-Z has a famous nickname, Jigga. Mm-hmm. What's my mother name? Now, Drake uses that nickname, but he kind of, like, gives him a nickname for the nickname. Mm-hmm. Check it out. Catch it for yourself.
2: You boys got big on my name. That's big enough. We know how you OGs rocking already, my nigga. The jig is up.
0: We know how you OGs rocking already. The jig is up.
1: No, he didn't.
0: Yeah.
1: Okay.
0: Yeah.
1: So. Jay-Z's gonna respond.
0: You think so?
1: Jay-Z's gonna respond. Guys, what do you think?
4: Yeah. I would say no.
1: You say no?
4: I think Jigga's, when he got a billionaire, I think he's just on another scale
3: you're
4: now.
3: Confused.
4: I just think he's
3: Jay-Z
4: scared.
3: Jay-Z is a rapper that is in his blood. You came at him. You're big, and he's big enough to come at him.
1: So you say he is?
3: Yes, he's going to respond. Jay's got new music coming up. He's in the studio adding tracks
1: right now.
3: Here's
1: my question. How will he respond? Because here's the deal, you guys. You got to always remember this. Here's my thing. I knew when we looked up and saw Kendrick Lamar on the Super Bowl and everybody was singing A minor, people said Jay-Z put him there and wanted Kendrick to do this on purpose.
0: I think Jay-Z gonna say something about that too. I think Jay-Z gonna be like, boys got in their feelings about who I'm choosing to pick the Super Bowl. Like, it's gonna be something like that.
4: Yeah. Damn, if I even look at you, I'll jiggle.
0: Shut up. I definitely gotta agree with Cruz on this one. I'm so sorry. I think he's going to respond.
1: He is. And how, Jay-Z, though, is gonna be real good.
4: Right.
1: How is he going to respond? It's about to get good, y'all.
0: Yeah.
1: Ooh, it's like watching a great movie on
3: this
1: Netflix.
3: This is what I love about hip hop, though. I love this about hip hop.
0: It's turning into the Atlanta Housewives.
1: It sure is. Y'all can't say nothing about them ladies that are catty and going at each other.
4: Nah,
1: all right. We'll see when he responds, everybody. Get ready. We'll be talking about it, all right? Mm-hmm. It's Dee Dee in the morning.

0: according to this, they say, according to a new study, according to this, they say if you have this, it is the most important factor to having a fulfilled life. What is that one thing that makes you have a fulfilled life?
1: A wife.
0: No.
2: Good health.
0: No.
1: It has to be a wife.
0: A fulfilled life.
3: All bills paid.
0: No.
3: Damn.
1: A job that you love.
0: That's it.
2: A job that you love.
0: A job that you love, they say, is the key to a fulfilling life, they say.
1: And listen, the day I got this one, my life was fully fulfilled.
3: Mm-hmm. Well, ours was destroyed.
0: None of it.
1: Hey!
3: Ours was destroyed.
1: You know you don't mean that. I'm gonna off air, he likes me, y'all.
0: What happened? Starkey and Hutch breaking up?
3: Yeah.
1: No, never.
3: Yeah.
1: Never.
3: Very tumultuous.
1: Just rocky right now.
0: What happened? Oh, the Migos are breaking up?
3: I'm not the Migos.
2: Since you've been here, we've been Deuce or Hazard.
1: We're good. We're good.
2: Shut up.
0: Anyway, let's get to the game,
4: it's time
0: y'all. Here
4: to boss
0: we go.
4: Up with a bang. You got the answers. We got that brain. $1,000 all for you with the $1,000 mini game.
0: Oh boy, every now and then y'all tickle me hardcore. Okay.
2: That's hey, a big good tickle, boy.
0: Y'all know it. Thank you. Thank you, Trey.
2: It is all over.
0: Thank you.
2: Big tickle. Take more than two hands.
1: Feet.
0: Hey, good morning. Hi. Is this Jeremy?
5: Yes, it is.
0: Hey, Jeremy, how you doing?
1: What up, Jer?
0: Jeremy.
5: What's going on?
3: I like how you pronounce it, Jeremy.
0: Mm-hmm. How you call it?
3: Jeremy.
0: Jeremy.
3: Jeremy. You know, black folks be like, Jeremy. What Jeremy?
5: No.
1: That's a whole.
3: Jeremy ain't hooping. Jeremy ain't hooping.
2: That's what they call me, and I'm Jeremiah.
3: Shut up.
2: Jeremy. Hey, can I get the Aya?
3: Can I get the Aya? You got a Jeremiah. You got a nickname, Jeremy? You got a nickname?
5: Yeah,
0: Jay.
3: Okay, yeah. Okay.
0: Right, Jay. Look at Jeremy.
2: Sound like an initial.
0: All right. Listen, Jeremy, we got some cash for you.
2: Yes.
0: And we're going to spin the wheel and see what we can get you, all right? Get you some extra money.
6: Here we go. Jay Cruz. JJ from the SIP.
7: Trey G.
6: Jay Cruz. $10 bonus.
1: Hey, Mr. Sexy Silly, ready to do it. All right, so listen, sir. I'm going to read you these questions. Now, listen, if you don't know the answer off the bat, just say pass. We'll come back to it. Save time. You only got a minute. Don't take too long if you don't know it. We'll come back to it. You got it?
5: For sure.
1: All right, here we go. How many jobs have you worked in your life?
5: Five.
1: What was your first job?
5: Popeyes.
1: Which president made Juneteenth a federal holiday?
5: Pass.
1: Which country is singer Tyla from?
5: Jamaica.
1: What team does Wembanyama play for?
5: Wembanyama. Spurs.
3: Yep.
1: Which singer is crowned the queen of hip-hop soul?
5: Hip-hop soul.
1: What's the third question I asked you?
5: Tyla.
1: What's my daughter's name? We talk about her all the time. What's her name?
5: Pat.
1: What does AKA stand for?
5: It's known as.
3: Okay.
1: Spell the word millennial.
5: M-I-L-I-N-E-A-L.
1: Which president made Juneteenth federal holiday?
5: Joe Biden.
1: Yeah. The country's
0: in your top. You got, looks like 1, 2, 3, 4, 5.
3: Yeah, five. Yeah.
1: You got to tell
0: five out
1: something.
0: Of 10. 5 out of 10. What you missed was this one. Which country is the singer Tyla from? She's from South Africa. Which singer is crowned the queen of hip-hop soul? Mary J. Blige. What was the third question that J. Cruz asked? It was, which president made Juneteenth a federal holiday? What's the name of J. Cruz's daughter? Her name is Luna. And millennial is spelled M-I-L-L-I-E-N-N-I-A-L. All right, so you got, let's see, 5 out of 10. You're going to get $10 every correct answer. If we add it up, it's $50. Uh-huh. But you also spun the wheel and got an extra 10. So $60 coming to you.
3: So funny.
0: Why don't you do us a favor? Tell everybody the show that gave you a shot at that $1,000.
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2: 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Working a wreck now at 526 eastbound at mile marker 23, Clements Ferry. You can be our eyes and ears on the roadway. Call us. Let us know what you see. 972-1152.
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0: Good morning, Didi in the morning. Guys, I saw something online. I love social media. I have a love. I love it on some days. And some weeks I may not like it, okay? Well, every now and then there's a day I may not like social media. Yeah. But all in all, I love it.
1: Yeah.
0: And it gives me a lot of show prep. I saw something the other day. I think we all did. Anybody see the story, though? There was a little boy, a little black boy, who went to his neighbor's house. And he rung their doorbell because he smelled them. They were making barbecue.
1: They were barbecuing.
0: And he went to the door and he asked for some of the barbecue.
1: Yeah.
0: And I thought that was the boldest, most sweetest thing I'd ever seen.
2: And he was polite about it.
0: He was. Take a listen.
3: I ain't trying to be rude, though, but you still grilling?
4: Nah, we done now.
3: Oh, y'all just finished today?
4: Yeah.
3: And y'all got some leftovers?
4: Nah, we ain't
3: here. Oh, it's almost done.
4: What's your name, man?
3: I'm trying to get some food. I saw y'all grill up. I was like, y'all grilling?

0: Yeah.
1: Okay, well, next time we grill, I'll make sure to get something extra for you, okay?
0: Okay.
1: Okay, what's your name?
0: Jacquez.
1: Jacquez, I'm Miss Ariel. Do you like Cheeto Puffs?
0: Yeah.
1: You like Cheetos? Okay, there you go, bud.
0: Thank you.
2: Okay, so a lot of people on the internet were mad. They were like, he came over for some barbecue, and y'all gave him Cheetos.
3: But hold on. He was trying to figure it out. When he said, y'all just finished grilling today. Today? Is that charcoal I smelled from yesterday or today?
4: Today. Or the gas grill died.
2: I love how bold he was, though.
3: He
2: looked like if they would have gave him one rib, he would have torn it up.
5: Boy. Before he left. Before they closed the door, they put this in the garbage for me. I'm done.
4: That is a smart
2: kid. That little baby wanted something to
4: eat. Smart.
2: But people were like, you know, mad. Some people were like, why did they hand him Cheetos? Trey said something that I thought was really smart yesterday when we were all talking about. You said, what if it was only two maybe at the house?
3: Sometimes it be like that, right? You just go to the store, you get two steaks, you just put them on the grill real quick, and then you're done, right?
4: And as a parent of a neighborhood, you can't do this. If you give one kid a rib every time you barbecue, do you know what's going to happen? It starts a chain reaction.
3: Okay. She could have gave the little boy a little rib.
4: Don't get me wrong. I would have fed the child.
3: Yeah.
4: But I would have pulled him to the side and said, you tell this
2: but
4: to
2: hold on.
4: Anybody.
2: Everybody said, but in exchange for barbecue, you gave Cheetos.
3: A bag of Cheetos.
5: Yes.
3: And the bag was open.
5: Right. Matter of fact, it had the bag clip on it.
3: but they did actually redeem themselves a little bit later on. I think after the clip went viral, the young woman who was being heard in the video, she actually did throw him and his siblings like a little piece of party. Check this out.
6: His life is good.
7: Say hey, Sire.
0: It's not barbecue, is it, Jacquez? No. Is it good, though?
3: Yeah. So she actually had them on the front lawn of their crib.
5: The driveway.
3: Shut up.
5: They was in the driveway on the blanket.
4: Nice?
5: I know you tried to make it sound nice, but they was on the driveway.
2: They were on the hard concrete. They weren't even on the grass.
5: No one even on the grass.
2: Oh, their grass is so nice, they didn't want it messed up.
5: They didn't want it messed up because it was a whole bunch of kids. And I noticed when they put that blanket down, they covered the oil spot.
3: Oh, God.
5: While they were eating, they were sucking up oil.
3: Shut up.
4: Was it a nice driveway?
5: No.
2: I was going to say, what kind of pizza was it?
4: Was it a good pizza?
3: It got to be cheese. You know, them toppings cost. That's extra.
4: No, come on.
5: You ain't lying.
4: Shout out to them. That was nice.
2: I think it's beautiful, but if that little kid came to me, I would have been like, come on in and party with us. Facts. Come on, baby boy.
4: I feel like the party was over.
2: Yeah, but I'm just saying that the barbecue, the fact that he's adorable.
3: Yeah. I ain't going to lie to you, too. Even if they did only buy like two steaks, I probably would have just halved mine and halved hers and been like, I take a little bro.
2: Now I'm getting ready to help the kid out, and I want everybody to understand, if anybody works for Oscar Mayer,
3: hot
2: dogs, anybody work for a
3: Johnsonville Brats,
4: for sure.
2: You know what I would do? I'd put that little boy in a commercial.
3: Sure.
2: I'd have him knocking on doors asking, do you have any Oscar Mayer hot dogs?
3: Yes. Oh, that'd be a good idea.
2: Isn't that great?
3: Yes.
2: And turn it around, and because it went viral, make it a commercial.
3: Right. Dr. Pepper, baby, has really started.
5: Right. Yes, she has.
3: Really started.
5: She's the GOAT.
2: So here's how you need to know when to take advantage of the moment and take advantage of the, you know what I mean?
3: Yeah.
2: Everybody's paying attention.
3: And put some money in his pocket.
4: A rack of ribs, please.
2: Yeah, that too. Do something.
3: Yeah.
2: I'm just saying. Or, you know what, Chili's, hire him to get a, baby back, baby back.
4: Baby,
5: I know that little boy like, damn, school over, man. I could be popular as hell right now.
2: Right, but I'm saying,
5: popular by my
2: if you're in an advertising company, call me. I'll help you out.
3: That's real.
2: Get some ideas for the little child.
3: Come on.
2: All right, y'all, it's Dee Dee in the morning.

0: Gerald's Tires and Brakes, 843 Traffic.
1: Reporting wrecks at Savannah Highway and Carolina Bay, 526 eastbound at mile marker 23 at Clements Ferry. And we've got a disabled vehicle in the median, 526 eastbound before Long Point Road, 972-1152.

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1: I'm gonna break it down.
0: That's what I mean.
2: I ain't gonna break it. Shut up.
0: I thought he meant tear it. I was like, hell no.
2: Okay. Absolutely.
0: No. All right. Listen.
3: That's a gallon of gas.
2: For real.
0: Y'all sound silly.
2: And that's just to get home.
0: Man, y'all listen. There's something going on. Now we're talking about, we're hearing more about aliens. The government has released a lot of files. So you guys don't nobody roll their eyes. Don't nobody laugh no more. Your government is releasing files about aliens and different things. Now they're claiming that they're looking for the DNA of aliens. I promise you.
4: They're saying 23andMe and Ancestry.com was a CIA project, essentially. The CIA were using these entities to find some type of bloodline of Nordics, a.k.a. aliens.
5: So they're looking for alien DNA in humans.
4: Correct. I think it's going to get spiritual and scientific at the same time. Because I've heard another theory where they said they're using 23andMe and Ancestry.com to where they're looking for the bloodline of Jesus. This is coming from a whistleblower that used to work for the CIA, Lynn Buchanan. He's a remote viewer for the U.S. Army. He's now retired. And he worked for CIA program Project Stargate, where they had psychic soldiers and remote viewers. That's what he said. He's saying that these entities are being used to find these bloodlines.
3: Wait. Just imagine the religious and scientific connection where Jesus in some way was an extraterrestrial and some that came from somewhere else. Heaven, another planet, however you want to say it. The blood could be in one of us. Think of it like that.
0: I didn't think of it like that, though.
3: How'd you break that down?
0: I was just thinking the fact that they know the government is releasing alien files. They know aliens have visited this planet. Mm-hmm. You have heard people say that they have been either probed, taken by an alien ship. And so people are trying to figure out if the aliens really are real and made it with humans. I wasn't going to get into the whole Jesus thing. But
3: he said that he brought up the religious part of it. Right. In the audio.
2: Yeah. Or ponder this. Maybe they just want the data so they can make more money off of it.
0: How?
2: I don't know. They can do it, though, I'm sure.
0: Either way, well, they're being sued. 23andMe is being sued right now. They just announced it 16 hours ago. California is suing 23andMe because they said it was a data breach. They failed to protect the users. Remember, they said 23andMe went bankrupt, and all of their DNA and everything is just sitting in a warehouse, and somebody can come and buy it and do whatever they want with your DNA.
2: Sure. That is even a way to make money. Maybe they want to practice cloning or something.
0: Why don't you guys believe that they're looking for alien DNA?
2: Because
0: it's with humans.
2: Because it's hard to believe. It's unsubstantiated.
0: Why is it hard when they're releasing files? Your government is releasing files.
2: They're releasing videos of UFOs. They're not releasing files of people taking data for people. Like they're not releasing files of them looking for alien data.
0: You don't think your government would have taken the data to find out if alien? You don't believe that? Your government has lied to you over and over again, and you believe them?
2: I'm saying that the evidence doesn't support what you are saying is what I'm saying. Now go ahead, sis. Okay, that's what I thought.
0: I don't know how it don't support it. I'm just trying to tell you, your government's gonna lie to you, but you're believing that they ain't looking for this, huh?
2: Well, I don't know how it do support it. How about that?
0: Okay, I'm gonna shut the show down, cuss his ass out off the air.
6: Hey Trey, that sounds like a loss to me.
3: I'm gonna go to the bathroom.
0: I'm gonna have to prove it.
6: Take that L.
0: All right. They say I have alien DNA, and I'll tell you all about that next. I have alien DNA if you really want to know.
6: Well, yeah.
2: I believe it.
6: The height.
0: All right, coming up, we're going to shut the show down. I'm done. It's DD in the morning.

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1: And what right hits? 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

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You're recording. I can hear you. Don't.

We appreciate everybody for listening to the show all week long. We appreciate that. All of that love, you know, that we like to do. We like to leave the show on Friday because we appreciate all of our friends week long for listening to the show. So we have a special song for you.

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The Comedy Corner. Along with Mad Minute Prank Calls. 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
11: Come on. How long was it? Been better than that, you know?
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1: Whoa, whoa, whoa, whoa, whoa, whoa.
0: Mr. Hem is here.
1: Whoa,
0: Mr. Hem.
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0: 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This is Post Malone.
1: 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This your boy, Trey Songz.
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5: 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Ballin' hard on another hemisphere. 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

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Big Master P vibe, no limit. Ballin' hard on another hemisphere. Somebody tell them people Mr. Hem is here. Whoa, whoa, whoa, whoa, whoa. 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

0: Me any place on the map, cause I'm him. 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Make your word when you see it, be the business. 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Falling hard on another hemisphere. 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
1: Whoa, whoa, whoa, whoa, whoa, whoa.
0: Mr. Hem is here.
1: Whoa.
0: Mr. Hem.
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Let's get the party started. See you at the bar, you was hardly talking. That's when I knew that your heart was scarring. Friends to lovers need a part to star in. Like, wait, babe, let me ask your pardon. This ain't Gucci, this is Prada, darling. If you want something, you can

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0: 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I was about to, but you convinced us. Should I decorate her walls or log off to Pinterest? 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Even

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2: 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Know what the f*** going on? 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

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Big Master P vibe, no limit. Falling hard on another hemisphere. Somebody tell them people Mr. Hem is here. Whoa, whoa, whoa, whoa, whoa. 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

0: 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Somebody tell them people Mr. Him is here.
1: Whoa, whoa, whoa, whoa, whoa, whoa.
0: Mr. Him is here.
1: Whoa, whoa, whoa, whoa, whoa, whoa.
0: Mr. Him.
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Like, wait, babe, let me ask your pardon.

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0: 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The Comedy Corner. 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
3: Now, from the Gerald's Tires and Brakes 843 Traffic Center.
4: Two accidents on Dorchester Road, the 7700 block of Dorchester Road and 7900 block of Dorchester Road. 526 westbound, heavy traffic from Clements Ferry Road to the 26 interchange. 26 westbound, heavy traffic from East Montague Avenue Mall Drive to the 52 connector. If you see something we need to know about, give us a call, 972-1152.
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1: Who you with?
0: On the couch with my favorite Santa. I was about to, but you convinced us. Should I decorate her walls or log off to Pinterest? 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Even if I

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3: Accident Port Johnson Road and Lighthouse Road. Accident 9200 block of University Boulevard at Charleston Southern University. 26 westbound, heavy traffic from Dorchester Road to the 52 connector. 526 westbound, heavy traffic from Clementsbury Road to the 26 interchange. Continuing on 526 westbound, heavy traffic from Leeds Avenue to Sam Rittenberg and Savannah Highway. If you see something we need to know about, give us a call. 972-1152.
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No cap, God am a witness. 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Big Master P vibe, no limit. 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

0: Put me in a place on the map, cause I'm him. 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Somebody tell them people Mr. Hem is here.
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2: 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Accident 9200 block of University Boulevard at Charleston Southern University. 26 westbound, heavy traffic from Dorchester Road to the 52 connector. 526 westbound, heavy traffic from Clementsbury Road to the 26 interchange. Continuing on 526 westbound, heavy traffic from Leeds Avenue to Sam Rittenberg and Savannah Highway. If you see something we need to know about, give us a call. 972-1152.
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2: Now, from the Gerald's Tires and Brakes 843 Traffic Center.
3: 26 westbound heavy traffic from East Montague Avenue Mall Drive to the 52 connector. Slow ride on 526 westbound from Clements Ferry to the Don Ho Bridge. If you see something we need to know about, give us a call, 972-1152.
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6: Now, from the Gerald's Tires and Brakes 843 Traffic Center.
7: 26 westbound heavy traffic from East Montague Avenue Mall Drive.

0: drive to the 52 connector. Slow ride on 526 westbound from Clements Ferry to the Don Ho Bridge. If you see something we need to know about, give us a call, 972-1152.
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nice and chill. Damn. They tryna cover it up like a quilt. Rari go skirt on a boy like a kilt. Kept it 100 on paper like Will. Tricking it off on a paying a bill. 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
1: No major problems right now on 26 or 526 westbound. So the ride home looks pretty good. Enjoy your weekend.
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1: No major problems right now on 26 or 526 westbound. So the ride home looks pretty good. Enjoy your weekend.
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3: 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Big Master P vibe, no limit. Ballin' hard on another hemisphere. Somebody tell them people Mr. Hem is here.
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0: put me any place on the map, cause I'm him. Never chase bread, chase the vision. 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Somebody tell them people Mr. Hem is here.
1: Whoa, whoa, whoa, whoa, whoa, whoa.
0: Mr. Hem is here.
1: Whoa, whoa, whoa, whoa, whoa, whoa.
0: Mr. Hem.

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I can hear you. 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